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1: 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At the racetrack. In the shower. 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
2: 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And here's Nikki, driving off for a morning coffee. 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Allow at least 1.5 metres when overtaking cyclists, or more if driving over 30 miles per hour. 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The highway code rules may vary in Northern Ireland.
3: 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I just popped in to say that if you want to get in touch with me or any of the Wave team, just drop an email to studio at wavewsm.co.uk, or why not send a WhatsApp voice note to 0751 055 9979 and we will be in touch.
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5: 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I tried jogging once. I didn't go far. It's tough to keep the ice cubes in your glass. Chin chin, all you joggers out there, just keep it up.

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2: Take the floor.
3: So, we've been running a Sing and Smile session in Yatton for the last year now.
2: Yep.
3: It's the most amazing event. It's just a really chilled morning where we sit around, have a cup of coffee and sing songs. Mm-hmm. And we would love to find a similar space in Weston to be able to set up the same sort of thing. So we're kind of looking for a cafe or somewhere that can just spare us an hour to come and sing.
2: Just come along and sing.
3: Open to everyone. Obviously, because we tend to run it in the day, it tends to be retired folks and older people, but there is no age limit. Just a really nice, relaxed atmosphere, hosted by Right at Home, so we just need the space. We'll do the rest.
2: Oh, fantastic. Now, there's no particular day that you're looking for this to be done?
3: Or? No. The one we run in Yatton is a Monday morning from 11 till 12.
2: Yeah.
3: So, obviously, we need to avoid that time, but other than that,
2: it's all good, really.
3: It's all good, yeah.
2: Fabulous.
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5: Katie Melua wrote "There Are 9 Million Bicycles in Beijing." She originally wrote this as Seagulls in Western Supermare, but the number 189 didn't quite flow with the music. Sorry, Katie.

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1: The US-Iran conflict has added £1.7 billion to UK motorist fuel costs since it began. Releasing their report to mark 100 days since the conflict began, the Energy and Climate Intelligence Unit says it also meant a spike in electric vehicle purchases. Colin Walker is their spokesperson.
2: So people are beginning to vote with their feet and start making a shift towards vehicles that are not dependent on oil imports and volatile global markets, but towards cars that are powered by electricity that's increasingly generated in British wind and solar farms. You know, the people we speak to, the people who've made those shifts, are really beginning to notice the savings that can come from EV ownership.
1: Changes of structure in lymph nodes could lead to quicker identification of breast cancer among patients. A study found that the structure changes when someone has cancer, making it easier to identify people who are at a higher risk of the disease spreading before doctors can even identify the cells. Simon Vinson is the chief scientific officer from Breast Cancer Now.
3: There are more and more treatments coming online which are focused on particular molecular changes in the breast cancer and particular subtypes. So the more that we can understand about exactly what is going on at a molecular level in a breast cancer, the better the treatments that we have.
1: The Bank of England has defended its decision to feature animals and insects on the next series of banknotes. The new banknotes will feature wildlife native to the UK rather than historical figures, which was decided after a consultation with the public earlier this month. Research into public opinion found the previous portraits elitist and not representative of the UK's cultural and natural diversity. Romania has beaten Wales 2-1 in a Bucharest World Cup friendly. Romania led through Florian Coman before substitute David Brooks equalised with a sweet left-foot volley. Wales had chance to turn around the contest completely, but Adrian Rus restored Romania's lead 10 minutes from time. That's the latest from Radio News Hub. I'm Georgia Lee.
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1: Sunday will be cloudy and wet towards the northeast with heavy rain in places. The southeast will see drier and brighter conditions. Highs of 21 degrees.
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1: You listen to Wave Community Radio. We love to do what's-ons, but here's a little shout-out for some help from Right at Home, North Somerset.
2: Take the floor.
3: Take the floor. So, we've been running a Sing and Smile session in Yatton for the last year now.
2: Yep.
3: It's the most amazing event. It's just a really chilled morning where we sit around, have a cup of coffee and sing songs. Mm-hmm. And we would love to find a similar space in Weston to be able to set up the same sort of thing. So we're kind of looking for a cafe or somewhere that can just spare us an hour to come and sing.
2: Just come along and sing.
3: Open to everyone. Obviously, because we tend to run it in the day, it tends to be retired folks and older people, but there is no age limit. Just a really nice, relaxed atmosphere hosted by Right at Home. So we just need the space. We'll do the rest.
2: Oh, fantastic. Now, there's no particular day that you're looking for this to be done? Or?
3: No. The one we run in Yatton is a Monday morning from 11 till 12.
2: Yeah.
3: So obviously we need to avoid that time. But other than that,
2: it's all good, really.
3: It's all good, yeah.
2: Fabulous.
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4: 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One that feels like this. Or one that feels... like this. The difference is just a few little changes. Like giving more space to the car in front or not hogging the middle lane. Because being a little more considerate on the road actually reduces congestion and collisions, which transforms everyone's journey. So we all feel a little less and a lot more National Highways.
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1: Israeli troops have killed a Palestinian baby boy and injured his parents after firing at a vehicle in the occupied West Bank. The Palestinian Health Ministry says the seven-month-old boy was killed whilst his parents travelled through the area south of Hebron City to see relatives. The US-Iran conflict is driving up the popularity of electric vehicles.
2: Auto traders said now for 3 months running that the average price of a new EV is now less than the average price of a new petrol, which I think would probably blow a lot of people's minds because we've always been told that they're so much more expensive to buy up front. Well, that doesn't really appear to be the case, and it hasn't been the case in the second-hand market where most of us buy our cars for quite some time. So that quite significant barrier to EV ownership has kind of really been pulled away.
1: That's Colin Walker from the Energy and Climate Intelligence Unit. A new AI tool has been used by UK surgeons for the first time. It colour codes different parts of the body during live operations to help with accuracy. Kapil Sanan used the tool to operate on a patient in her 60s.
3: I think this is a fantastic idea of how I see AI and healthcare for the future. It is a good understanding derived from thousands of operations to allow the human in the loop, in this case myself, the surgeon sitting at that robotic console, to enhance my understanding using anatomical expertise and knowledge derived from, you know, thousands and thousands of videos.
1: A woman has been charged with attempted murder after an incident at a property in Glasgow. A 30-year-old man was taken to hospital by emergency services in the early hours of Friday morning after he was found seriously injured. Police say the incident followed an earlier disturbance near the area. The 33-year-old woman accused is due to appear in court. Now to football. England has won 1-0 against New Zealand in a World Cup friendly. Captain Harry Kane managed to score just before half-time, and Scotland have won an impressive 4-0 against Bolivia. From Radio News Hub, I'm Georgia Lee.
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1: Sunday will be cloudy and wet towards the northeast with heavy rain in places. The southeast will see drier and brighter conditions. Highs of 21 degrees.
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6: 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We're on Facebook and Instagram. Just look for us, Wave Community Radio. Yes, you can message us directly on there as well. So if you want a message or a request read out, then do so. Make it a good one, eh?

0: Want to know what's happening in and around Weston? We got you covered.
1: Hi there, it's Harry from Wave Community Radio. I recently went down to Clarence Park Bowling Club and managed to catch up with Jane. Jane was telling us all about the details about getting involved with the club. So if you're interested, listen in.
2: Good morning, my name is Jane Sansom. I'm the secretary of Clarence Bowling Club, and I've been here now 3 years. As secretary, I sort of get involved in sending out information and keeping the members and the committee informed of what's going on.
3: So, yourself, avid bowler, you seem to be going around sort of ushering people into certain areas today on the open day, but what's your side for bowling?
2: Well, I've been bowling for about 15 years. So, yes, I'm an avid bowler. I bowl indoors as well as outdoors during the summer. I'm ushering people around, trying to make sure everyone gets introduced to members of the club so they can find out how friendly it is and how welcoming, because we don't mind if you come and join as a bowler, whether it's outdoors or indoors, if you'd like a snooker player or social. We would just love people to come and join Clarence Bowling Club because we feel we are one of the friendly clubs in Weston Supermare.
3: That's fair enough. And how did you get involved in the side of bowling?
2: Initially, some years ago, there was an advert in the local paper advertising indoor bowling training. Well, my husband had always been a footballer and he said, right, well, let's do this. It's something we can do together. So we joined indoors, say, 15 years ago, and from there we progressed outdoors. Generally, though, when you're bowling, you very rarely put couples together in a match because they do tend to niggle each other. So we go to the same match, but we might play in different teams.
3: If people want to get involved outside of the open day, how can they get in touch with you?
2: Right, you can come in what they call pay and play. So you don't need to be a member. And what we will be advertising is a mobile number. And if you ring up and talk to the person and say what day you want to come and what hour, we will come down and open up, lend you the equipment, and for that you pay £5 a session.
3: Oh, okay.
2: And now a session can run from up to 2 hours.
3: Yeah.
2: And that way it's open to evenings because lots of people who work can't come here during the day. And we would love to attract the working population of Weston Supermare.
3: Yeah.
2: So weekends, especially evenings, when the evenings at this club are lovely. It's so quiet and it's the perfect time to play bowls.
1: So there you go, directly from Jane down at Clarence Park Bowling Club. For more information, check them out on social media, or alternatively, by all means, you can welcome to email us, studio@wavewsm.co.uk.

0: UK. And if you've got a What's On, a local group, or something that you would like us to help you out with in terms of spreading that message, just get in touch. Right, let's get back to it. I won't interrupt you anymore.
1: This is Wave.

0: Oh, hello again. Just having a barbecue. Few sausages, burgers, that type of thing. I think it's time for a nice drink, though. Probably would have been better if I wasn't sitting in a car. In a busy street. Yeah, you're right. Once again, it's not real. But the sounds you heard made you think, didn't they? 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
1: The US-Iran conflict has added £1.7 billion to UK motorist fuel costs since it began. Releasing their report to mark 100 days since the conflict began, the Energy and Climate Intelligence Unit says it also meant a spike in electric vehicle purchases. Colin Walker is their spokesperson.
2: So people are beginning to vote with their feet and start making a shift towards vehicles that are not dependent on oil imports from volatile global markets, but towards cars that are powered by electricity that's increasingly generated in British wind and solar farms. You know, the people we speak to, the people who've made those shifts, are really beginning to notice the savings that can come from EV ownership.
1: Changes of structure in lymph nodes could lead to quicker identification of breast cancer among patients. A study found that the structure changes when someone has cancer, making it easier to identify people who are at a higher risk of the disease spreading before doctors can even identify the cells. Simon Vincent is the chief scientific officer from Breast Cancer Now.
3: There are more and more treatments coming online which are focused on particular molecular changes in the breast cancer and particular subtypes. So the more that we can understand about exactly what is going on at a molecular level in a breast cancer, the better the treatments that we have.
1: The Bank of England has defended its decision to feature animals and insects on the next series of banknotes. The new banknotes will feature wildlife native to the UK rather than historical figures, which was decided after a consultation with the public earlier this month. Research into public opinion found the previous portraits elitist and not representative of the UK's cultural and natural diversity. Romania has beaten Wales 2-1 in a Bucharest World Cup friendly. Romania led through Florian Coman before substitute David Brooks equalised with a sweet left-foot volley. Wales had chance to turn around the contest completely, but Adrian Rus restored Romania's lead 10 minutes from time. That's the latest from Radio News Hub. I'm Georgia Lee.
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1: Sunday will be cloudy and wet towards the northeast with heavy rain in places. The southeast will see drier and brighter conditions. Highs of 21 degrees.
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8: Western Supermare Facts number 48. Susan and Ray from the Old Mixon have been quite adventurous when it comes to ice cream. Ray likes to use a spoon, while Susan prefers gelato. 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

0: 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We got you covered.
1: 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We love to do What's Ons, but here's a little shout out for some help from Right at Home, North Somerset.
2: Take the floor.
3: So, we've been running a Sing and Smile session in Yatton for the last year now.
2: Yep.
3: It's the most amazing event. It's just a really chilled morning where we sit around, have a cup of coffee and sing songs. Mm-hmm. And we would love to find a similar space in Weston to be able to set up the same sort of thing. So we're kind of looking for a cafe or somewhere that can just spare us an hour to come and sing.
2: Just to come along and sing.
3: Open to everyone. Obviously, because we tend to run it in the day, it tends to be retired folks and older people, but there is no age limit. Just a really nice, relaxed atmosphere, hosted by Right at Home, so we just need the space. We'll do the rest.
2: Oh, fantastic. Now, there's no particular day that you're looking for this to be done?
3: Or? No. The one we run in Yatton is a Monday morning from 11 till 12.
2: Yeah.
3: So, obviously, we need to avoid that time, but other than that,
2: it's all good, really.
3: It's all good, yeah.
2: Fabulous.
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4: 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I just popped in to say that if you want to get in touch with me or any of the Wave team, just drop an email to studio@wavewsm.co.uk or why not send a WhatsApp voice note to 0751 055 9979 and we will be in touch.
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1: Israeli troops have killed a Palestinian baby boy and injured his parents after firing at a vehicle in the occupied West Bank. The Palestinian Health Ministry says the seven-month-old boy was killed whilst his parents travelled through the area south of Hebron City to see relatives. The US-Iran conflict is driving up the popularity of electric vehicles.
2: Auto Trade have said now for 3 months running that the average price of a new EV is now less than the average price of a new petrol, which I think would probably blow a lot of people's minds because we've always been told that they're so much more expensive to buy up front. Well, that doesn't really appear to be the case, and it hasn't been the case in the second-hand market where most of us buy our cars for quite some time. So that quite significant barrier to EV ownership has kind of really been pulled away.
1: That's Colin Walker from the Energy and Climate Intelligence Unit. A new AI tool has been used by UK surgeons for the first time. It colour codes different parts of the body during live operations to help with accuracy. Kapil Sanan used the tool to operate on a patient in her 60s.
3: I think this is a fantastic idea of how I see AI and healthcare for the future. It is a good understanding derived from thousands of operations to allow the human in the loop, in this case myself, the surgeon sitting at that robotic console, to enhance my understanding using anatomical expertise and knowledge derived from, you know, thousands and thousands of videos.
1: A woman has been charged with attempted murder after an incident at a property in Glasgow. A 30-year-old man was taken to hospital by emergency services in the early hours of Friday morning after he was found seriously injured. Police say the incident followed an earlier disturbance near the area. The 33-year-old woman accused is due to appear in court. Now to football. England has won 1-0 against New Zealand in a World Cup friendly. Captain Harry Kane managed to score just before half-time, and Scotland have won an impressive 4-0 against Bolivia. From Radio News Hub, I'm Georgia Lee.
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1: Sunday will be cloudy and wet towards the northeast, with heavy rain in places. The southeast will see drier and brighter conditions. Highs of 21 degrees.
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1: 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At the racetrack. 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
9: Weston used to make helicopters on the industrial estate. The factory shut their doors in 1979, but the buildings live on. I caught my mate feeding breadcrumbs to the helicopters last week. Normal for Weston? Yeah, keep it real on Wave Community Radio.

0: Want to know what's happening in and around Weston? We got you covered.
1: Hi there, it's Harry from Wave Community Radio. I recently went down to Clarence Park Bowling Club and managed to catch up with Jane. Jane was telling us all about the details about getting involved with the club. So if you're interested, listen in.
2: Good morning, my name is Jane Sansom. I'm the secretary of Clarence Bowling Club, and I've been here now 3 years. As secretary, I sort of get involved in sending out information and keeping the members and the committee informed of what's going on.
3: So, yourself, avid bowler, you seem to be going around sort of ushering people into certain areas today on the open day, but what's your side for bowling?
2: Well, I've been bowling for about 15 years. So, yes, I'm an avid bowler. I bowl indoors as well as outdoors during the summer. I'm ushering people around, trying to make sure everyone gets introduced to members of the club so they can find out how friendly it is and how welcoming, because we don't mind if you come and join as a bowler, whether it's outdoors or indoors, if you'd like a snooker player or social. We would just love people to come and join Clarence Bowling Club because we feel we are one of the friendly clubs in Western Supermare.
3: That's fair enough. And how did you get involved in the side of bowling?
2: Initially, some years ago, there was an advert in the local paper advertising indoor bowling training. Well, my husband had always been a footballer and he said, right, well, let's do this. It's something we can do together. So we joined indoors, say, 15 years ago, and from there we progressed outdoors. Generally, though, when you're bowling, you very rarely put couples together in a match because they do tend to niggle each other. So we go to the same match, but we might play in different teams.
3: If people want to get involved outside of the open day, how can they get in touch with you?
2: You can come in what they call pay and play. So you don't need to be a member. And what we will be advertising is a mobile number. And if you ring up and talk to the person and say what day you want to come and what hour, we will come down and open up, lend you the equipment, and for that you pay £5 a session.
3: Oh, okay.
2: And our session can run from up to 2 hours.
3: Yeah.
2: And that way it's open to evenings because lots of people who work can't come here during the day. And we would love to attract the working population of Western Supermare.
3: Yeah.
2: So weekends, especially evenings, when the evenings at this club are lovely. It's so quiet and it's the perfect time to play bowls.
1: So there you go, directly from Jane down at Clarence Park Bowling Club. For more information, check them out on social media, or alternatively, by all means, you can welcome to email us, studio@wavewsm.co.uk. And if you've got a what's on, a local group, or something that you would like us to help you out with in terms of spreading that message, just get in touch. Right, let's get back to it. I won't interrupt you anymore.
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5: AU. AU. 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Reach

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8: Fascinating facts number 33. A scientist has measured and calculated that the speed of tomato ketchup leaving a bottle is around 0.28 miles per hour. Why is he a genius? Because he got paid to figure that out. Legend.

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1: The Prime Minister will host the Ukrainian leader, the French president and the German chancellor at Downing Street later. The meeting comes after a large-scale Ukrainian drone attack targeted St. Petersburg in Russia on Saturday. Keir Starmer will speak with Volodymyr Zelensky, Emmanuel Macron and Friedrich Merz to discuss ongoing support for the country. Confidence in the value of going to university has slumped. The latest British Social Attitudes survey found that fewer people believe university is worth the time and money when compared to 20 years ago. The findings come amid pressure to reform the student loan system, with recent graduates describing it as unfair due to high interest rates and the unlikelihood of paying off the debt. Alex Scholes is from the National Centre for Social Research.
2: Either they can't find a job that's commensurate with their skills, or if they are finding graduate jobs, the graduate premium, the extra amount they can expect to earn having gone to university, is not as high as maybe they expected, or not as high as could be expected in other countries.
1: At least 12 people have been injured in a shooting at a music festival in the US state of Ohio. Police say a search for the two suspects is ongoing following an outbreak of gunfire that sent crowds scrambling for cover. Two of the wounded are in a critical condition after the incident near the annual Old West End Festival. The Nationwide Building Society is installing defibrillators and bleed control kits across its branches. St John's Ambulance is also working alongside them to offer life-saving training to 4,000 members of staff. Professor Andrew Hartle is their chief medical officer and says anyone can use them.
3: People will only be able to access them having got access via a 999 controller, who will also be able to talk members of the public through what they need to do with both a defibrillator and a trauma kit. If you had training, even better, but these products have been designed specifically that people without training can make a difference.
1: And England's World Cup warm-up games got off to a winning start as they awkwardly overcame New Zealand by a 0-0. That's the latest from Radio News Hub. I'm John Collins.
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1: Cloudy across much of the northwest of the UK with outbreaks of rain, which could be heavy at times. Drier and brighter further southeast with some pleasant spells of sunshine. Feeling warmer with a high of 20 degrees Celsius.
0: 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And we are here with you.
1: Times brighter southeast with pleasant spells of sunshine. Feeling warmer with a high of 20 degrees Celsius.
0: Our community is here all day, every day. And we are here with you. 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

0: 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We got you covered.
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2: Take the floor.
3: So, we've been running a Sing and Smile session in Yatton for the last year now.
2: Yep.
3: It's the most amazing event. It's just a really chilled morning where we sit around, have a cup of coffee and sing songs. Mm-hmm. And we would love to find a similar space in Weston to be able to set up the same sort of thing. So we're kind of looking for a cafe or somewhere that can just spare us an hour to come and sing.
2: Just come along and sing.
3: Open to everyone. Obviously, because we tend to run it in the day, it tends to be retired folks and older people, but there is no age limit. Just a really nice, relaxed atmosphere, hosted by Right at Home, so we just need the space. We'll do the rest.
2: Oh, fantastic. Now, there's no particular day that you're looking for this to be done? Or?
3: No, the one we run in Yatton is a Monday morning from 11 till 12.
2: Yeah.
3: So obviously we need to avoid that time, but other than that,
2: it's all good, really.
3: It's all good, yeah.
2: Fabulous.
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0: Greetings, tis I, Dominic Diamond, speaking to you from the 90s. Life is like a video game. One moment you're tearing through it like a hedgehog in blue sneakers, then out of nowhere, you're stung by a giant wasp.
1: Game over.
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4: 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You can catch me presenting The Wall of Sound right here on Wave Community Radio at various times throughout the week. I just popped in to say that if you want to get in touch with me or any of the Wave team, just drop an email to studio@wavewsm.co.uk, or why not send a WhatsApp voice note to 0751 055 9979, and we will be in touch.
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1: Keir Starmer will host Vladimir Zelensky, Emmanuel Macron and Friedrich Merz at number 10 later. Ben Monse has more.
2: The Prime Minister will host the Ukrainian leader, the French President and the German Chancellor to discuss ongoing support for Ukraine. The so-called E3 group of nations that's meeting the Ukrainian leader are regarded as some of Kiev's closest allies. The meeting comes after a large-scale Ukrainian drone attack targeted the Russian city of St. Petersburg yesterday.
1: A union leader will launch an attack on Reform today, describing the party as union bashers. Gary Smith, the General Secretary of the GMB, will take aim at Nigel Farage and his rebadged Tories during a speech at the union's annual Congress. He'll tell delegates at the conference in Blackpool that when GMB members were on picket lines and marches, Reform's leaders were cheering Thatcher to the rafters. Fewer people believe that going to university is worth the time and money when compared with 20 years ago. That's according to the latest British Social Attitudes survey. It says the drop comes amid declining job prospects and anger over student debt. Alex Scholes is from the National Centre for Social Research.
3: If it's generally being perceived that there's not a benefit to going to university, either financially or otherwise, in terms of job prospects or whatever it may be that universities find it challenging to recruit the number of students that they previously did and that they need to recruit to avoid funding issues.
1: England's World Cup warm-up games got off to a winning start as they awkwardly overcame New Zealand by a goal to nil. Harry Kane's header on the stroke of half-time was the difference between the two sides. His Three Lions boss, Thomas Tuchel.
4: I'm OK with it. I'm not super happy about it. I liked the second half more than the first half. I think we had more bite in the second half. We were more aggressive on and off the ball, created a bit more good half chances and some good penetrations into the box.
1: And England will look to wrap up victory when play resumes in the first test against New Zealand at Lord's. The tourists are 55 for 5, chasing 254. That's the latest from Radio News Hub. I'm John Collins.
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1: Cloudy across much of the northwest of the UK with outbreaks of rain, which could be heavy at times. Drier and brighter further southeast with some pleasant spells of sunshine. Feeling warmer with a high of 20 degrees Celsius.
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1: Hi there, it's Harry from Wave Community Radio. I recently went down to Clarence Park Bowling Club and managed to catch up with Jane. Jane was telling us all about the details about getting involved with the club. So if you're interested, listen in.
2: Good morning, my name is Jane Sansom. I'm the secretary of Clarence Bowling Club, and I've been here now 3 years. As secretary, I sort of get involved in sending out information and keeping the members and the committee informed of what's going on.
3: So, yourself, avid bowler, you seem to be going around sort of ushering people into certain areas today on the open day, but what's your side for bowling?
2: Well, I've been bowling for about 15 years. So, yes, I'm an avid bowler. I bowl indoors as well as outdoors during the summer. I'm ushering people around, trying to make sure everyone gets introduced to members of the club so they can find out how friendly it is and how welcoming. Because we don't mind if you come and join as a bowler, whether it's outdoors or indoors, if you'd like a snooker player or social. We would just love people to come and join Clarence Bowling Club because we feel we are one of the friendly clubs in Western Supermare.
3: That's fair enough. And how did you get involved in the side of bowling?
2: Initially, some years ago, there was an advert in the local paper advertising indoor bowling training. Well, my husband had always been a footballer and he said, right, well, let's do this. It's something we can do together. So we joined indoors, say 15 years ago, and from there we progressed outdoors. Generally though, when you're bowling, you very rarely put couples together in a match because they do tend to niggle each other. So we go to the same match, which we might play in different teams.
3: If people want to get involved outside of the open day, how can they get in touch with you?
2: Right, you can come in what they call pay and play. So you don't need to be a member. And what we will be advertising is a mobile number. And if you ring up and talk to the person and say what day you want to come and what hour, we will come down and open up, lend you the equipment, and for that you pay £5 a session.
3: Oh, okay.
2: And now a session can run from up to 2 hours.
3: Yeah.
2: And that way it's open to evenings because lots of people who work can't come here during the day. And we would love to attract the working population of Western Supermare.
3: Yep.
2: So weekends, especially evenings, when the evenings at this club are lovely. It's so quiet and it's the perfect time to play bowls.
1: So there you go, directly from Jane down at Clarence Park Bowling Club. For more information, check them out on social media, or alternatively, by all means, you can welcome to email us, studio@wavewsm.co.uk. And if you've got a what's on, a local group, or something that you would like us to help you out with in terms of spreading that message, just get in touch. Right, let's get back to it. I won't interrupt you anymore.
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2: 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Motorbikes aren't in your way. They're on their way, just like you. So use your mirrors. 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And be aware of motorbikes. 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Motorbike safety. 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National Highways.
3: Hi, it's Aida here. You can catch me presenting the Wall of Sound right here on Wave Community Radio at various times throughout the week. I just popped in to say that if you want to get in touch with me or any of the Wave team, just drop an email to studio at wavewsm.co.uk, or why not send a WhatsApp voice note to 0751 055 at 9979, and we will be in touch.
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5: 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Number 3. It's impossible to lick your elbow. That didn't stop you giving it a go, though, did it? You listen to Wave Community Radio.

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1: Red carpet rolls out, on the side they stand,
0: worshipping you like a god, like a goddess.
1: Somehow you remain modest.
0: Flashbulbs pop, paparazzi goes wild. With amazing grace, you walk and smile. 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You're flawless, after all.
1: Overqualified for the position. 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Me a class on a higher plane.
0: Everyone wants to know your name. Just like perfection.
1: Needs no correction. Like no other. Absolutely.
0: Just like perfection.
1: Needs no correction.

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1: Prime Minister will host the Ukrainian leader, the French president and the German chancellor at Downing Street later, as Ben Monsey reports.
2: Sir Keir Starmer is set to speak with Vladimir Zelensky, Emmanuel Macron and Friedrich Merz to discuss ongoing support for Ukraine. Between them, they form the so-called E3 group of nations that are regarded as Kiev's closest allies, with the UK and France leading the so-called coalition of the willing. Today's meeting comes after a large-scale Ukrainian drone attack targeted St. Petersburg on Saturday. No casualties have been reported.
1: At least 12 people have been injured in a shooting at a music festival in the U.S. state of Ohio. Police say a search for the two suspects is ongoing following an outbreak of gunfire that sent crowds scrambling for cover at the annual Old West End Festival. The value of going to university has gone down. That's what people are saying in the latest British Social Attitudes survey. It follows worse job prospects and anger over student debt. From the National Centre for Social Research, Alex Scholes.
3: The solution to turning around attitudes towards the value of a university education, I think, relies on society producing the right number of graduates for the economy that we have and avoiding these situations of graduate underemployment, graduate unemployment.
1: England's World Cup warm-up games got off to a winning start as they awkwardly overcame New Zealand by a goal to nil. Harry Kane's header, the difference between the two sides. Here's Three Lions boss Thomas Tuchel.
4: I'm okay with it. I'm not super happy about it. I liked the second half more than the first half. I think we had more bite in the second half. We were more aggressive on and off the ball. Created a bit more, some good half chances and some good penetrations into the box.
1: And Pope Leo XIV has acknowledged he's competing with another VIP in Madrid this weekend. Puerto Rican superstar Bad Bunny is performing two shows of his 10-concert Spanish tour in the capital. Speaking to reporters aboard the papal plane, Leo acknowledged that when faced with the choice of seeing Bad Bunny or the Pope, many will choose to see Bad Bunny. That's the latest from Radio News Hub. I'm John Collins.
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1: Cloudy across much of the northwest of the UK with outbreaks of rain, which could be heavy at times. Drier and brighter further southeast with some pleasant spells of sunshine. Feeling warmer with a high of 20 degrees Celsius.
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2: 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Or one that feels... like this. The difference is just a few little changes, like giving more space to the car in front or not hogging the middle lane. 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So we all feel a little less and a lot more National Highways.
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2: Take the floor.
3: So, we've been running a Sing and Smile session in Yatton for the last year now.
2: Yep.
3: It's the most amazing event. It's just a really chilled morning where we sit around, have a cup of coffee and sing songs. Mm-hmm. And we would love to find a similar space in Weston to be able to set up the same sort of thing. So we're kind of looking for a cafe or somewhere that can just spare us an hour to come and sing.
2: Just to come along and sing.
3: Open to everyone. Obviously, because we tend to run it in the day, it tends to be retired folks and older people, but there is no age limit. Just a really nice, relaxed atmosphere, hosted by Right at Home, so we just need the space. We'll do the rest.
2: Oh, fantastic. Now, there's no particular day that you're looking for this to be done?
3: No, the one we run in Yatton is a Monday.

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9: Thomas Edison said one of my favourite quotes. It took him ages to invent the light bulb, and when asked about it, he said, "I have not failed. I've just found 1,000 ways that won't work." My daughter gave up looking for her jacket after 5 seconds this morning. Oh, kids today, hey?

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Find the streetlight, steps out of the shade, says something like, you and me, babe, how about it? 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
1: Keir Starmer will host Vladimir Zelensky, Emmanuel Macron and Friedrich Merz at number 10 later today. Ben Monsey has more.
2: The Prime Minister will host the Ukrainian leader, the French President and the German Chancellor to discuss ongoing support for Ukraine. The so-called E3 group of nations that's meeting the Ukrainian leader are regarded as some of Kiev's closest allies. The meeting comes after a large-scale Ukrainian drone attack targeted the Russian city of St. Petersburg yesterday.
1: A union leader will today launch an attack on Reform, describing the party as union bashers. Gary Smith, the General Secretary of the GMB, will take aim at Nigel Farage and what he calls his rebadged Tories during a speech at the union's annual Congress. He'll tell delegates at the conference in Blackpool that when GMB members were on picket lines and marches, Reform's leaders were cheering Thatcher to the rafters. Confidence in the value of going to university has slumped. That from the latest British Social Attitudes survey, which found fewer people believe that university is worth the time and money compared to 20 years ago. The findings come amid pressure to reform the student loan system, with recent graduates describing it as unfair due to high interest rates and the unlikelihood of ever paying off the debt. Alex Scholes is from the National Centre for Social Research.
3: Either they can't find a job that's commensurate with their skills, or if they are finding graduate jobs, the graduate premium, the extra amount they can expect to earn having gone to university, is not as high as maybe they expected, or not as high as could be expected in other countries.
1: England will look to wrap up victory when play resumes in the first test against New Zealand at Lord's later. Rain halted their charge yesterday after they'd reduced the tourists to 55 for 5, chasing an unlikely 254. And the singer Duffy has taken to Instagram to let us all know about her first UK live concert in 15 years. It comes just weeks after the announcement she'll feature in a new documentary. The concert will be held in London in July. That's the latest from Radio News Hub. I'm John Collins.
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1: Cloudy across much of the northwest of the UK with outbreaks of rain, which could be heavy at times. Drier and brighter further southeast with some pleasant spells of sunshine. Feeling warmer with a high of 20 degrees Celsius.
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8: Good morning, welcome. Here we are for another SOS Show here on Sunday morning. Are you well? Are you? So much to come up in the show today, talking lots of what's on. Got some fantastic interviews that were done last week directly via the Mendip Challenge. That's what I was doing. I totally forgot what I was doing then for a minute. But yes, I picked up loads of interviews, had a chat with Waves of Harmony. We're going to be talking about their upcoming Sea Shanty show, which is done at the Blake Hay. So that's details to come on that. We also caught up with, I say we, it's myself, also caught up with Kate from the Lions Club. We're going to talk about the Real Ale Fest. So we've got plenty to come on that. If you've got anything that you want covered, you can get in touch 07510559979. So yeah, 07510559979. If you've got a what's on, you're welcome to email that in, studio@wavewsm.co.uk. And let's get going. Something suitable even though the weather's not. This is the Sundays and summertime.

That's great, isn't it? I really like that. Charlie Puth, Michael McDonald, Kenny Loggins, Love and Exile. I'll say it till the cows come home. I'm a big fan of Yacht Rock. Yacht Rock is the way forward for me in terms of summer tunes. It brings out absolute best. It really does. Let's carry on with some wonderful tunes from Fleetwood Mac, I think. Fair enough. Don't forget, we've got interviews coming up this morning with Waves of Harmony to give you details on their upcoming event, which is being held at the Blake Hay. So there's plenty of details to come on that. Shout out to Hoy coming soon.

0: Stevie Wonder, For Your Love, here on Wave Community Radio. And, right, so, a bit of a raspy voice. I'm going to get a drink whilst you listen to this wonderful interview. I had a lengthy chat with the ladies from Waves of Harmony. They perform at Sea Shanty Festival. You probably heard some recordings that we did previously before with them. Excuse me. But here it is. I caught up with them last week. They were down at the Mendip Challenge, so we were kind of surrounded by lots of blaring music and encouraging people to get going and to walk across the line with wonderful smiles on, as opposed to exhausted faces. It was a great event. More details on that coming a little bit later in the show. But here we are. So here's my chat with Waves of Harmony. I'm going to hand it over. I'm going to hand over to myself, taking it with the Waves of Harmony team. Here we go. So please, by all means, if you'd like to introduce yourself to the people who are listening at home.
1: Right, so I'm Peggy from Waves of Harmony.
2: Good morning, everybody. I'm Susan. I'm from Waves of Harmony.
0: And we're down this morning, just to let people know in the background, you can probably hear a little bit of noise. We're down here at the Western Hospice Care Mendip Challenge. You ladies have given up your Sunday morning to come down and have a chat so that we can get a little bit of information out for the public.
2: Thank you very much. So good morning, everybody, and morning, Harry. And thanks ever so much for inviting us here to have a chat with you this morning. It's brilliant. Thank you.
0: That's okay. So how's things been? You've been into Wave before. We've caught you at live events as well.
2: That's right.
0: How have things been recently?
2: Yeah, fine, thank you. We're doing really well, aren't we? We've been going for 14 years now. So all doing really well. So looking for new members and just here to publicise our event that's coming up.
1: Absolutely. So, new members is a big one as well.
0: Yep.
1: And we're trying to get some ladies, doesn't matter what age, to come along, maybe even just listen to us. We've got a new venue for where we rehearse now. We're at the Blakey Theatre.
0: Every
1: Tuesday.
2: Every Tuesday.
1: 7:30 to 9:30.
2: We've now become part of the Blakey family, so which is lovely.
0: That's fantastic.
2: So we get the chance to rehearse in the auditorium, so it's absolutely fantastic.
0: When did that come about? How did that happen?
2: We got contacted by the Blakey.
0: Invitation only. Yeah, I love it.
2: At the end of last year, about sort of November time. And they approached us and said that they were looking for a new small chorus to become part of the Blakey family. And so we had a chat about it and thought this is great. So
1: brilliant.
2: It's absolutely wonderful. It's worked out really well. Yeah.
0: Be a good place to have a 15th anniversary party.
2: That's a good one, Harry. That's a good one.
0: Absolutely. So what have we got coming up shortly for you?
2: So
1: we've got our show coming up on the 7th of July.
0: Yep.
1: It's shows and sea shanties. So we're going to be joined by the Harry Browns of Bristol.
0: Oh, fantastic.
1: Yeah. So they're going to be doing the sea shanties. We're going to be doing the show songs.
0: Yep.
1: Tickets are only £5.
0: Yep. Only £5. And that's at the Blakey.
2: That's a Tuesday evening, Tuesday the 7th of July.
1: Yeah and it's, bring your family along. We know about the cost of living and all the rest of it, and people haven't got a lot of money, but £5 a ticket, it's not that much.
0: And plus it's something local to see.
1: Absolutely.
2: And it's supporting the Blakey as well, which is lovely, lovely venue. So
0: it's well worth doing. So that's coming up. Whereabouts can people get tickets so that
1: they can go online. I don't know, did we send that through to you?
0: Yeah, you can do. We're going to post. We've already started posting it, so we'll keep posting it.
2: That's brilliant.
1: I don't think there's a QR code on there, but if you go to Ticketmaster or go onto the
2: Blakey website,
1: you can get tickets from there.
2: Or you can buy tickets on the door in the evening as well. So,
0: Any other shows you've got coming up this summer? Because obviously summer is lovely weather.
2: We're lucky enough to sing in the Shanty Festival in August, which we've done for the last 3 years.
0: We've caught you before, fantastic.
2: So we really enjoy that. Although we're a ladies a cappella chorus, obviously based here in Weston-super-Mare, we sing shanties in an a cappella style, so it's a little bit different, but it's great fun and we absolutely love it. Then we've got a concert coming up at the Blakey for Christmas. Yeah. So
0: Christmas concert again.
1: And you might also catch us when they do, is it the Western Half Marathon? Is that half marathon?
2: Yes, the Western Half Marathon. We'll also be singing outside,
1: encouraging the runners. So,
0: fantastic.
2: It was brilliant. So, last year we got absolutely soaking wet, but
1: it was so funny, but it was great fun.
0: Yeah, the key factor, really you weren't doing the running.
2: We were the singing, and everybody was clapping as they were going by. It was fantastic. Yeah.
0: Oh, fantastic.
2: So it's been brilliant. Yeah. So we're doing quite a lot, keeping busy, which is fantastic.
0: Still on all the socials at all for people to follow you?
2: Yes, all on the socials,
1: Facebook, and I think we've got Instagram.
2: We've got our website.
1: I'm not sure we're on TikTok.
0: That's a big one, isn't it? Everyone says that.
1: Absolutely. So we might have to get Emma
0: to do. I think we've just got onto that.
2: We
1: might have to get Emma onto that. Because Emma's the one that designed our poster, so
3: it's a lovely poster.
2: Thank you very much.
3: It is a lovely poster. It's so very well done. Now, tickets are available now.
1: Yes,
2: tickets are available now.
3: So obviously, folks, you're listening to this. This is recorded last Sunday, but. By all means, get in touch. If you need information on tickets, they can either contact yourselves or the Blake.
2: Yes, the Blake, the same. On our website, www.wavesofharmony.com. So, yeah.
3: www.wavesofharmony.co.uk. I love getting people to do their own, because they're like, hang on a minute, I never have to message
2: up. You say it so fast because you know it. People go, what is it?
3: It's fine. Yeah. Anyway, thank you for spending your Sunday morning, Darren.
2: Thank you very much.
3: Folks, please get in touch.
2: It's
3: Waves of Harmony, if you want any tickets for it, or if you have any inquiries about any of their upcoming events.
2: And if there's any ladies out there who'd love to come along and see what we do on a Tuesday evening, come along, come and join us and see what we do. We have fun, we work hard, but it's really enjoyable.
3: Thank you very much, ladies.
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0: Right, we're going to get some local messages for you now. By all means, stay tuned. I'll be back directly after those with some Boyzone.
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1: 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At the racetrack. In the shower. 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

They were live at the Emirates last night. I believe night two of a two-night run. Friday and Saturday night they were running down in the Emirates. Boyzone kind of reunited, ready to kick off and do a little bit more just to encourage the 90s revival that's going around. Of course, you've got the big lads doing their thing. I want to say big lads, but take that. They're off doing another tour this summer. The circus tour is absolutely all over social media. Go and have a look at the pictures of it. It's quite something. Some what's ons coming up for you very, very shortly, including some from the front room. Oh, not my-

George Michael, Heal the Pain, here on Wave Community Radio. There's loads going on. I mean, obviously, you know, there's a big festival going on the seafront, which is still going on. It's day three today. They've got also loads of acts from, like, Madness and things like that going to be playing today. It's going to be fantastic. It really is. And when we got into the studio, it was a situation where the sun was starting to creep out, which is beautiful to see. Really, really nice to see. So, yeah. It should be good today. Right, let's talk about what's going on. Local music. Okay, so Brit Bar. I love to champion Brit Bar and things that go on at the Brit Bar. There's loads that goes on, including Jam Night, which happens on Friday nights, which is fantastic to go to. Thursday, 18th of June, they've got Big Joe Bone, who's on at the Brit Bar. It all starts from 8:30. So if you like a little bit of country, a little bit of bluegrass that really, really kicks ass. There we go. That's a better phrase. Bluegrass that kicks ass. And that's Thursday, the 18th of June. Starts from 8:30, and that's Big Joe Bone. You listen to Wave Community Radio. We've got plenty of more What's On still to come and sprinkling throughout the show.

fantastic event that's going on today in the town centre, down in the Italian Gardens, if you want to go down to that, is Whirligig, which is on. If you saw it yesterday, it's an absolute joy of colour and dancing and movement and all sorts of fantastic performers that are there for that. So that's Whirligig that's on down today in the Italian Gardens. By all means, go along to that. It'll be wonderful, wonderful.

Ella Henderson and Ghost. Sunday morning, it's the SOS Show, Wave Community Radio, and me. And I'm taking you right up to the news with a fantastic tune from Donna Summer. No, not that one. Not that tune. It's the different tune. It's the best tune. Right, so we've got news after this. I'm going to see you the other side of the news. We've got details coming up from Kate at Lions Club, where I got all the info and goss about the upcoming Real Ale Festival. Oh, it's going to be good. It's going to be good again. I wanna-

0: 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I'll see you after the news. Pop the kettle on, be back in a minute.
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2: The Prime Minister will host the Ukrainian leader, the French president, and the German chancellor at Downing Street later. Ben Monse has more.
3: Sir Keir Starmer is set to speak with Vladimir Zelensky, Emmanuel Macron, and Friedrich Merz to discuss ongoing support for Ukraine. Between them, they form the so-called E3 group of nations that are regarded as Kiev's closest allies, with the UK and France leading the so-called coalition of the willing. Today's meeting comes after a large-scale Ukrainian drone attack targeted St. Petersburg on Saturday. No casualties have been reported.
2: The Foreign Secretary has confirmed that he'd back Sir Keir Starmer in any upcoming leadership election. Andy Burnham will challenge him for the leadership of the party if he wins the upcoming Makerfield by-election. Police in the US state of Ohio are still searching for two shooters after at least 12 people were injured at a music festival. It happened at the Old West End Festival in Toledo. Two of the wounded are described as critical. Fewer people think going to university is worth the time and money when compared with 20 years ago. That's according to the latest British Social Attitudes survey. It says the drop comes amid declining job prospects and anger over student debt. Alex Scholes is from the National Centre for Social Research.
4: But if it's generally being perceived that there's not a benefit to going to university, either financially or otherwise, in terms of job prospects or whatever it may be that universities find it challenging to recruit the number of students that they previously did and that they need to recruit to avoid funding issues.
2: And as England gear up for the World Cup, they've played out an underwhelming 1-0 win over New Zealand in Tampa. Boss Thomas Tuchel says the underwhelming performance is understandable.
5: A lot of our players played last time together in November, so it's half a year ago, and we have four training sessions together. Then we mixed the team up completely, so I think we never played before in these combinations. In these formations, you have the conditions, you have the pitch, then it can look like this.
2: The tournament gets underway in Canada, the US and Mexico on Thursday. That's the latest from Radio News Hub. I'm John Collins.
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2: Cloudy across much of the northwest with outbreaks of rain, which could be heavy at times and accompanied by blustery winds. Drier and brighter as you move southeast with sunny spells developing. A high today of 20 degrees Celsius.
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9: It's your special Sunday morning. Harry just provides the soundtrack.

Here we are, hour two. Off and running. I've still got dry throat. I need to get another drink. I need to sort that out. Yes, definitely. So, what's on? Should we start front room? I think we should do. Here's a rundown of all the shows and events that's going on right there at Western's multi-award winning Fringe Theatre in June. I say this in relation to the fact that we've got a wonderful kind of Fringe festival that's going on in the Italian Gardens. Last day of it today is Whirly Gig, so get along to it. You can do. Just pop along. It'd be wonderful, wonderful. Anyway, front room. Let's get to it. So, come and have a giggle, some improv. They've got stand-up. Return of two front room favourite comedy shows. They're jam-packed, full of community events, always, ranging from singing sessions to the second instalment of their free wellbeing workshop. Two fantastic evenings of folk music are up and coming as well. They've got Neil Hayes' comedy masterclass. Ruined by Stuart Wright is what it's called. Thursday, the 4th of June, that's on. It's been and gone, my bad. So Saturday 13th, next Saturday, Class Act stand-up comedy night is going to be on, so you can catch that. Next Friday the 12th is Turn Your Phones Off. This is a long table discussion, so you can go along to that and join in. They've got running commentary on Friday the 26th as well. Saturday the 27th, All of Them Dead is going to be on there at the front room. If you want more details to pre-book tickets for any of the events that are upcoming, apart from the ones that have already been, let's be honest about that, www.frontroomwesternsupermare.com is the email address to have a look and see. 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That's all you have to do. Just get in touch with any of them, Emma, Adam, Jess, Jack or Dax. They'd all love to hear from you. If you want to find them at any point on social media, go looking for Front Room Theatre Western Supermare. You can find it there, or just type in hashtag theatre for everyone and you can find it. Nice and simple, isn't it? Nice and simple. And we love a bit of theatre, a bit of dramatics within Western Supermare.

Texas. Say what you want here on Wave Community Radio. Right, okay, going to play you Go West. Call me so you can hear that. If you want to call me, you can do 07510559979. It's one of those, you know, that I'm going to use air quotes now. Air quotes using cheesy radio links. That's the way it works. Little bit of Go West and Call Me, and then directly after that, you're going to be hearing from Kate at Western Supermare Lions Club about so many things for the Lions Club and the Real Ale Festival.

0: Right then, folks, she's gathering her notes together. We've got Kate from the Lions in. So all the rest of the Lions are now going to be eagerly taking notes as to how it's supposed to go. Because usually every time we have the Lions show, everyone's like, well, I've got to say this, Kate's told me that. So here we go. Kate.
1: Hello, everybody. I'm down here.
0: Yeah, of course you can.
1: The Mendip Challenge. Obviously, I was going to do it, but I was too busy because it's very important speaking to Wave Radio. I did sign up for the 30-miler, but I thought, no, this is very much more important. And the Lions have sponsored the last check-in point. So we've, in fact, I think they've got most of the check-in points sponsored today. And this is their biggest fundraiser, so it's great to be part of it. And we do, obviously, as Lions, we do donate a lot throughout the year to the Western Hospice.
0: Yeah, we do. I mean, we're down here today specifically for this, just covering it all, seeing everyone come through. Someone's just come through, who's done 30 miles. You probably heard them cheering in the background for it. But your recent fundraising event, how did that go?
1: So that was the Mudmaster.
0: Yeah.
1: And we were in partnership with Puxton Park.
0: Yeah.
1: And it was amazing. The day was brilliant. And it was great to be able to go and donate £4,000 to Children's Hospice Southwest.
0: Wow.
1: And if you're on our Facebook page, you will see us presenting the cheque. It was absolutely amazing. We were really, really thrilled that after all our costs and outgoings, we had £4,000 to donate with them.
0: That's fantastic.
1: Yeah, absolutely brilliant.
0: Absolutely fantastic. And you've got next year, not signing up for it yet, but you are planning next year already, aren't you?
1: Well, we're looking into it. And we've got to sit down with Pucks and discuss the future for it and where we're going to go and what the plans are. But whether it be next year or the year after, we're definitely looking at doing it. This year is actually, at the end of July is, no, the end of June is our end of our year for Lions when we have a big change. So the amazing thing from July, 1st of July, our new president will be a Lion.
0: We'll be a female.
1: So it's the first female Lion president in the Western Lions, and her name will be Lion Jo, and she'll be on the next July's
0: show.
1: Yes, so that'll be it. So that'll be amazing. So lots of things planning for next year.
0: Total revolution there, having a female Lion as a president. That's fantastic.
1: Yep. So I was the first woman Lion to join the Western Lions, and now we've got the first female Lion as president. So we're moving forward with the times. It's amazing. And Jo has been a Lion president before for World Lions, but it'll be the first for the Western Lions. So we're really, really looking forward to it.
0: Oh, fantastic. Congratulations to Jo. I'm sure she's listening. She's been on the show anyway before doing one of the Lions shows, so she'll be pleased to be able to come on officially as one of the Lions presidents.
1: And also, as well, as I say, it's the end of it. We've got till the end of June, but so far this year, we've donated to local charities, the community, £41,000. Last year we donated 56, but we've got another month to go. But so far this year, we've donated £41,000.
0: That was a very well-timed cheer in the background. I don't know if you caught that. It was fantastic. £41,000 all raised, and that's all from the events that you cover throughout the year.
1: Events, raising, donations. It's all the hard work that the Lions do, but it's thank you to all people like you who support us, give to bucket collecting, enter our events. I mean, the Real Elf Festival, which I'll be coming on to shortly, is our main fundraiser for the year, where we normally raise about £30,000 to £40,000.
0: Right.
1: That's coming up soon.
0: Fantastic. And the next event, that Real Ale Festival, is coming up. Plans are afoot for that. That's all coming together. We've got some fantastic acts. I was at an event for World Centre yesterday where Ben and Seb were there, so they're going to be performing. You've got so many new acts that are coming through, local talent as well, which is fantastic.
1: Yeah, we always try to keep it local. So just for everybody out there, July the 24th, 25th and 26th is the Real Ale Festival on the seafront. We've been going, this is our 17th year. Yep, so it's busy. You know, don't forget, get down there. You can't buy tickets ahead, so get down there early. Normally on a Saturday, by sort of just after midday, we're full.
0: Yeah.
1: And then it's one in, one out. So don't delay. Get down there for the weekends and come and enjoy it. Just to give you a bit of a heads up.
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0: De La Soul, Me, Myself and I. Before that, Chiffons and Sweet Talking Guy. 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

There's lots of hive of activity going out along the seafront. Not only are people getting ready for going down for the festival that's on the seafront, they're also planning and preparing with regards to a whirligig, which is on at the Italian Gardens and around the High Street of Western Supermare. Go on down for those. More details online.

If you like some top music like that, why not tune in Wednesday evenings, 9 o'clock, repeat it again on Saturdays as well, but Wednesday evenings, 9 o'clock, you can catch Ken Linton with the Midweek Hour. Ken is very much tied in. He loves the fact that he's got a studio where he records lots of local artists down at Kew Stoke, so he likes to keep it local, which means he gets an influx of so much local music, and there's some wonderful talent that's recording and writing and performing local music. And we're not talking general here, we're talking like within about what, a mile of the centre of Weston. Nice and easy. Love that. Absolutely love that. So Ken's show's on Wednesday evenings if you want to catch it. Lots of local music and great tunes like the old Jerry Rafferty and things like that that goes into it. I'm going to play you some local music now. This was introduced via Ken. This came in. This is Maria Johnson, and this has been recorded at Kew Stoke Studios, which is Strawberry Wine.

Maria Johnson, Strawberry Wine. You listen to Wave Community Radio. That is local. That doesn't get more local than that. Recorded in Kewstoke at 13 Sound Studios. And that's Maria Johnson, who managed to get in and sort all that out. Local. That's all it is. If you want to get more details on how to get involved with local music, then by all means, you can get in touch with us, studio@wavewsm.co.uk. It's also the email address if you've got local music that you want shared and you want us to perform and play out for you. We can do. We love hearing it. We love being able to accept it. We've got loads of live recordings as well, which we do like to push out as well, so you can catch those. But Ken's show is the one that specifically targets the wonderful local music, and you always get something new on his show each week, which is great. That's Wednesdays from 9 o'clock here on Wave Community Radio. Coming up after me at 11 o'clock, we've got Keith T with the Sunday Hour, which is on from 11 till 12. If you don't have time for it and you've got something to do, we get that. That's fine. He's going to repeat it a little bit later on for you, just so that you've got it. A little bit of funky stuff for you now. Going to play this. This is Ezra Collective, and this is featuring Olivia Dean. It's called No One's Watching Me.

If you do miss the show, if you've just tuned in and you're enjoying what you're hearing, you can always listen back. It's not a problem. Just head on over to our social medias and you'll see links for that. 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If you want to catch things like, for example, the Sea Shanty Festival, we've got live performances that have been recorded out and around town that's available to listen to on there. Just go looking for it, Mixcloud, type in Wave Community Radio, and well, there we are. That's where we are. That's where we are. Apart from here, and this is where we are, right here. And it's great that you're here too.

down to the last couple of tunes for this hour. Keithy's coming up at 11 o'clock. Got a great selection throughout the entirety of the day if you're about. If not, get out and about. That's the key thing to do. When

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1: The value of going to university has gone down. That's what people are saying in the latest British Social Attitudes survey amid worse job prospects and anger over student debt. Alex Scholes is the spokesperson for the National Centre for Social Research.
2: The solution to turning around attitudes towards the value of a university education, I think, relies on society producing the right number of graduates for the economy that we have and avoiding these situations of graduate underemployment, graduate unemployment.
1: Police in the US state of Ohio are still searching for two shooters after at least 12 people were injured at a music festival there. It happened at the Old West End Festival in Toledo. Two of the wounded are described as critical. The Foreign Secretary has confirmed that he'd back the Prime Minister, Sir Keir Starmer, in any Labour leadership election. Andy Burnham has said he'll challenge him if he wins the upcoming Makerfield by-election. To sport, where England's World Cup warm-up games got off to a winning start as they awkwardly overcame New Zealand by a 1-0. Harry Kane's header on the stroke of half-time proved to be the difference between the two sides. Here's Three Lions boss Thomas Tuchel.
3: I'm OK with it. I'm not super happy about it. I liked the second half more than the first half. I think we had more bite in the second half. Were more aggressive on and off the ball, created a bit more, some good half chances and some good penetrations into the box.
1: It was a much better night for Scotland as they romped to a 4-0 win over Bolivia. The tournament gets underway on Thursday. And the Tony Awards will be held this evening, honouring the best musicals and performances of the year. The awards are Broadway's biggest night. Georgia Lee has more.
4: The Tony Awards will return to our screens this evening, with a number of Brits set to win. Daniel Radcliffe, Mark Strong and Leslie Manville are just some of the British actors nominated for Best Performance in a Leading Role. Pink will be hosting, and to celebrate 30 years of the musical Chicago, a star-studded tribute will be performed. The awards have been running for 79 years and will be broadcast globally.
1: That's the latest from Radio News Hub. I'm John Collins.
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1: Cloudy across much of the northwest with outbreaks of rain, which could be heavy at times and accompanied by blustery winds. Drier and brighter as you move southeast with sunny spells developing. A high today of 20 degrees Celsius.
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10: 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Relax and remember, life isn't about waiting for the storm to pass, it's about learning to dance in the wind. 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
2: My Sunday Hour words this week come from Luke 10, verse 30 to 37. A man was going down from Jerusalem to Jericho when he was attacked by robbers. They stripped him of his clothes, beat him, and went away, leaving him half dead. A priest happened to be going down the same road, and when he saw the man, he passed by on the other side. So too a Levite, when he came to the place and saw him, passed by on the other side. But a Samaritan, as he travelled, came where the man was, and when he saw him, he took pity on him. He went to him and bandaged his wounds, pouring on oil and wine. Then he put the man on his own donkey, brought him to an inn, and took care of him. The next day he took out 2 denarii and gave them to the innkeeper. "Look after him," he said, "and when I return, I will reimburse you for any extra expense you may have." Which of these three do you think was a neighbour to the man who fell into the hands of robbers? The expert in the law replied, "The one who had mercy on him." Jesus told him, "Go and do likewise." These verses in Luke 10 speak entirely for themselves. My prayer is that we would all go and do likewise. In Jesus' mighty name. Amen.
1: And Anita will be back with us again next week.

0: This is the Sunday Hour with Keith T.
1: From Stephanie Beasley this week. Jesus forgave many people of their sins when he walked the earth. To the paralyzed man on the mat, Jesus said to him, "Your sins are forgiven. You can get up and walk." All authority has been given to Jesus, and he demonstrated the kingdom through raising the dead, healing the sick, casting out demons, and forgiving people their sins. When Jesus was on the cross along with the two criminals, Jesus had authority to give life, and so allowed the thief to enter the paradise with him. When Jesus walked the earth, he had authority to forgive sin. However, it wasn't until after Jesus had died and rose up 3 days later that he commissioned baptism. The gospel that Peter preached at Pentecost was to repent and be baptized for the forgiveness of sins, according to Jesus' instructions for making disciples following the Great Commission. 3,000 were added to their number that day after having been baptized. When Jesus was in his ministry on the earth, there was the baptism of John for repentance, but after Jesus' death and resurrection, the baptism is into the body of Christ by dying with him, being buried with him, and rising with him to new life. The thief died before Jesus' Great Commission. But now Jesus is risen and ascended, we follow his teachings regarding baptism. If we rely on the thief's experience, who hadn't received the instruction for baptism, we would be ignoring the Great Commission. When the thief was on the cross, the Holy Spirit had not yet come. The thief didn't ignore the command for baptism because it hadn't even been given yet. Paul had to rebaptize a group of believers in Acts 19:3-7 because they had only received the baptism of John. When Paul laid his hands on them, they received the Holy Spirit.

We've had another message in, and it's from John, who listens to Rise Up Radio in the Philippines. Can you play Lily of the Valley for my wife Angel and sons Martin and Kevin? Of course we can, it's our pleasure. This is Lily of the Valley.

From Jose Julio to all our 2,350 members from our national and international Parkinson's and any neurological disease community. Let's pray together and give thanks, asking God for strength and healing. For Massey Namaste from Italy, Dawn Vellenbos from England, and Bill Jensen and Mickey Schreit from the USA. Psalm 34:18, the Lord is close to the brokenhearted and saves those who are crushed in spirit. Jose goes on, promise me you'll always remember. You're braver than you believe and stronger than you seem and smarter than you think. This is Matt Crocker. I surrender.

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1: We pray for Pastor Mike and Karen at this time, and we're grateful to have Mike here with his Sunday Hour thoughts.
2: Sermon on the Mount, Matthew chapters 5, 6, and 7, have some tremendous teachings. What else would we expect from our Lord and Savior Jesus, the very embodiment of the Word of God, the very image of God Himself? He's teaching in summary about the life of the kingdom individual, those who choose to be in God's kingdom, and he delivers such a powerful sermon. You know, if you begin at the beginning and you read straight through, it's not a very long sermon, and there's so much that we can take away. As we would expect, Jesus is a phenomenal speaker and teacher. He is our mentor, our leader, our prophet, and our king. If we look in chapter 6, beginning in verse 25, it says, "Therefore I tell you, do not worry about your life, what you will eat or drink, or about your body, what you will wear. Is not life more than food, and the body more than clothes?" This explanation goes on, telling us not to worry. Easy words to say, difficult sometimes to embrace. But what in fact is the message? Remember, if we go to the beginning of verse 25, it says, "Therefore," which tells us that this call not to worry hinges on things that were stated or taught previous to these verses. Going back to the very beginning of chapter 6, it talks about giving. It talks about prayer. It talks about fasting. But each time it talks about these disciplines, it tells us not to do them before people, to be noticed by people, but instead to do them in the safety, security, and privacy of our relationship with God the Father.

0: In fact, it is for the purpose of being obedient to our Father, honoring Him, and receiving our reward from Him. So our call not to worry follows also the Lord's Prayer. The Lord's Prayer says to us, Our Father in heaven, hallowed be thy name, your kingdom come, your will be done on earth as it is in heaven. Focusing us first on that primacy of God the Father. And then it says, give us today our daily bread. Focus us on here and now. It tells us to forgive our debtors. And so we're asking that we would be forgiven as we have forgiven our debtors. In other words, put the past away. As for the future, it says, lead us not into temptation. In other words, Father, lead us into the future. When we don't worry about the past, which leads to depression, and we don't focus on the future, which leads to anxiety, we're left focusing on here and now. And in the Lord's Prayer, we're acknowledging that God is able to take here and now and give us what we need for the moment. This, then, becomes the trick, the pivot point of not worrying. Because in this moment of time where I live in the here and now, if God is present with me, I'm safe, I will be provided for, I am encouraged, I am a member of the kingdom family, and I'm living with my King. So, we don't need to worry because we have life in the present with our Father, with our King, and with God's Holy Spirit to commune with us and encourage us here and now. Have a great Sunday.
1: From Rich Valley in Virginia in the USA, that was Pastor Mike with his Sunday Hour Thoughts. And we send our very best wishes to him and Karen.

This is not just a house. This is an altar. This is a dwelling place where your presence lives. So today, I declare my house is holy ground.

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This house is filled with peace. 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

from Psalm 148, verse 3. 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Today, I want to join that silent, steady chorus, not because I have to, but because it's what I was made for.

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1: Amy is here now from the Church of God in Hong Kong with our Sunday Hour devotion.
2: Good morning, Keith. Rainy days here in Hong Kong, a cold breeze, but we need to ignite our faith to God. My devotion this week is taken from the book of Ecclesiastes 3:1. For everything there is a season, and a time for every matter under heaven. And the title of this study is Trusting God in Every Season. This verse reminds us of something we often struggle to accept. Life moves in seasons, and we are not the ones in control of them. Before and after this statement, our life reflects on the changing rhythms of life, in times of joy and sorrow, building and tearing down, gain and loss. It paints a picture of how everything under heaven is appointed for its time. This is not random. Here, we understand that these seasons are governed by God's providence. Nothing happens by chance. Every moment, every change, every circumstance falls under His wise and sovereign hand. This truth humbles us. Because we often want to control timing, we want things to happen when we are ready in the way we expect. But this verse gently reminds us that life does not move according to our plans, but according to God's. And yet, this is not meant to discourage us. It is meant to give us rest. If everything has its season, then the season you are in right now is not outside of God's care. Whether it is a time of waiting, a time of growth, a time of loss, or a time of joy, He has appointed it with purpose. God orders all things wisely, even when we do not understand them. What may seem confusing or painful to us is not without meaning in His plan. This calls us to trust. We may not always know why a season is happening, but we can know who is in control of it. And that changes how we respond. Instead of resisting the season we are in, we are invited to walk through it with faith. Instead of rushing ahead or looking back with regret, we learn to live faithfully in the present moment God has given. Each season has its purpose. Each moment is an opportunity to trust, to grow, and to draw nearer to Him. So the question becomes not, how do I escape this season, but how can I trust God in it? Am I struggling to accept the season I am currently in? Yes, sometimes it's honestly really hard. Like where I am now. Do I trust that God is in control of every part of my life? How can I live faithfully in this very present moment instead of resisting it? Life is made of many seasons, but every season is held in God's hands. So trust Him, dear brethren. In every time and every moment, He is faithful and just. Gracious Father in heaven, thank You that You are sovereign over every season of our lives. Nothing happens outside of Your will. Forgive us for the times we resist Your timing or question Your ways. Teach us to trust You more deeply, even when we do not understand. Lord, help us to be faithful in the season we are in right now. Whether it is a time of waiting, growth, or difficulty, give us grace to walk through it with trust and obedience. Remind us that You are working in every moment, even when we cannot see it. Anchor our hearts in Your wisdom and knowledge, in Your perfect timing. This is all I ask, in the name of Jesus. Amen. Blessed Sunday, brethren.
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0: Raise me up.
1: Finally, from Jenny this week, it's Hebrews 12, 14 to 15. Make every effort to live in peace with everyone and to be holy. Without holiness, no one will see the Lord. See to it that no one falls short of the grace of God, and that no bitter roots grows up to cause trouble and defile many. Jenny says, if you live and work with other people, then you will know that egos and tempers can rise and misunderstandings can occur. But we are all called to love one another. To do this, we need patience, kindness, understanding, and forgiveness. Let your words and actions reflect Jesus.

Lord, we join the sun and the moon and all the shining stars in praising your name. Help every listener carry this song of creation into their week. When they feel small or weary, remind them that even a single star gives you glory. May their lives reflect your light until we gather again. In Jesus' name, amen.

0: The Lord is my shepherd. 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He maketh me to lie down in green pastures. He leadeth me beside the still waters. He restoreth my soul. He leadeth me in the paths of righteousness for his name's sake. Yea, though I walk through the valley of the shadow of death, I will fear no evil, for thou art with me. Thy rod and thy staff, they comfort me. Thou preparest a table before me in the presence of mine enemies. Thou anointest my head with oil, my cup runneth over. Surely goodness and mercy shall follow me all the days of my life. And I will dwell in the house of the Lord forever.
1: With Pastor Mike and the team, this is the Sunday Hour, bringing you gospel and worship each week.

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1: Three more people have been charged with violent disorder after protests in Hampshire earlier this week following the murder of Henry Novak. It brings the total number of people charged after disorder in Southampton to 14. All of them will appear at the city's magistrates' court tomorrow. The Nationwide Building Society is installing defibrillators and bleed control kits across its branches. St John's Ambulance is also working alongside Nationwide to offer life-saving training to 4,000 of its members of staff. Professor Andrew Hartle is their chief medical officer. He says anyone can use them.
2: People will only be able to access them having got access via a 999 controller, who will also be able to talk members of the public through what they need to do with both a defibrillator and a trauma kit. If you had training, even better, but these products have been designed specifically that people without training can make a difference.
1: The Prime Minister is hosting the Ukrainian leader, the French President and the German Chancellor at Downing Street today. The meeting comes after a large-scale Ukrainian drone attack which targeted St Petersburg in Russia on Saturday. Keir Starmer will speak with Vladimir Zelensky, Emmanuel Macron and Friedrich Merz to discuss ongoing support for Ukraine. As England gear up for the World Cup, they've played out an underwhelming 1-0 win over New Zealand in Tampa. Boss Thomas Tuchel says the disappointing performance is understandable.
3: A lot of our players played last time together in November, so it's half a year ago, and we have 4 training sessions together. Then we mixed the team up completely, so I think we never played before in these combinations, in these formations. You have the conditions, you have the pitch, then it can look like this.
1: The tournament gets underway in Canada, the US and Mexico on Thursday. Scotland warmed up for it with a 4-0 win over Bolivia. And the comedian Sileni Henry has said his first stand-up tour in more than 15 years comes as racism is still at large. The 67-year-old, whose career began in 1975, said he'd continued to do one-off gigs but gave up touring 16 years ago as he needed a break. That's the latest from Radio News Hub. I'm John Collins.
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1: Cloudy across much of the northwest with outbreaks of rain, which could be heavy at times and accompanied by blustery winds. Drier and brighter as you move southeast with sunny spells developing. A high today of 20 degrees Celsius.
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2: Take the floor.
3: So, we've been running a Sing and Smile session in Yatton for the last year now.
2: Yep.
3: It's the most amazing event. It's just a really chilled morning where we sit around, have a cup of coffee and sing songs. Mm-hmm. And we would love to find a similar space in Weston to be able to set up the same sort of thing. So we're kind of looking for a cafe or somewhere that can just spare us an hour to come and sing.
2: Just come along and sing.
3: Open to everyone. Obviously, because we tend to run it in the day, it tends to be retired folks and older people, but there is no age limit. Just a really nice, relaxed atmosphere, hosted by Right at Home, so we just need the space. We'll do the rest.
2: Oh, fantastic. Now, there's no particular day that you're looking for this to be done?
3: Or? No. The one we run in Yatton is a Monday morning from 11 till 12.
2: Yeah.
3: So, obviously, we need to avoid that time, but other than that,
2: it's all good, really.
3: It's all good, yeah.
2: Fabulous.
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0: Oh, hello again. 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Few sausages, burgers, that type of thing. I think it's time for a nice drink, though. Probably would have been better if I wasn't sitting in a car. In a busy street. 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Once again, it's not real. 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
8: 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Number 6. The distance from the Grand Pier entrance to the centre of the Italian Gardens is identical to the distance from the centre of the Italian Gardens to the entrance of the Grand Pier. You're now better for knowing that. This is Wave.

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1: Three more people have been charged with violent disorder after protests in Hampshire earlier this week after the murder of Henry Novak. It brings the total number of people charged after disorder in Southampton to 14. All of them will appear before the city's magistrates' court on Monday. Defibrillators and bleed control kits are being installed across nationwide building society branches. The idea is to allow anyone to perform CPR, regardless of training. The rollout's being done in conjunction with St John's Ambulance. Professor Andrew Hartle is their spokesperson.
2: Defibrillators available in public places have really come on over the last 20 years. And we're hoping that we can build on that experience with trauma kits. And so this sort of life-saving medical equipment is available almost everywhere you go in the community, so that you don't have to wait for an ambulance to arrive to help start saving a life.
1: At least 12 people have been injured in a shooting at a music festival in the US state of Ohio. Police say a search for the two suspects is ongoing following an outbreak of gunfire that sent crowds scrambling for cover. Two of the wounded are in a critical condition after the incident near the annual Old West End Festival. The Tony Awards will be held this evening. They'll honour the best musicals and performances of the year on Broadway. Georgia Lee has more.
3: The Tony Awards will return to our screens this evening with a number of Brits set to win. Daniel Radcliffe, Mark Strong and Leslie Manville are just some of the British actors nominated for Best Performance in a Leading Role. Pink will be hosting, and to celebrate 30 years of the musical Chicago, a star-studded tribute will be performed. The awards have been running for 79 years and will be broadcast globally.
1: And Pope Leo XIV has acknowledged that he had to compete with another VIP during his visit to Madrid this weekend. Puerto Rican superstar Bad Bunny is performing two shows of his Spanish tour in the capital. Speaking to reporters, Leo acknowledged that when faced with the choice of seeing Bad Bunny or the Pope, Melly will have chosen the Bunny. That's the latest from Radio News Hub. I'm John Collins.
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1: Cloudy across much of the northwest with outbreaks of rain, which could be heavy at times and accompanied by blustery winds. Drier and brighter as you move southeast with sunny spells developing. A high today of 20 degrees Celsius.
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13: 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This, of course, is the Retro Album Chart Show. This time going back 49 years to the 7th of June 1977... and a mere 25 years, the top 40 albums on the 7th of June 2001. Going to kick off with a couple of re-entries. It was back in at 40 this week, 49 years ago, for the album In Flight. Here's George Benson with The Wind and I.

That jazz-tastic sound of George Benson and his guitar, The Wind and I from In Flight, back in the chart at number 40 this week in 1977. 24 years later, the album at number 40 was REM's Automatic for the People, also a re-entry. Here they are with Ignoreland.

with the late Dick Parry on saxophone there. Pink Floyd, Shine On You Crazy Diamond, parts 4 and 5 from Wish You Were Here, back in at 38 this week in 1977. One of the multi-million sellers you'll never hear on the Lack of Imagination stations, but we bring them to you on your favourite radio station every week here on the Retro Album Chart Show. 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Let's go to a climber up 2 to 38 this week in 2001 was Echo Part from Welsh band Feeder, here with a track entitled Buck Rogers.

Cedars Echo Park featuring Buck Rogers up 2-38 this week in 2001. 24 years earlier, one of my all-time favourite tracks was on the re-entry at number 32, the Silk Degrees album from Buzz Skaggs.

backing band on that, basically Toto, you know, Bill Skaggs and Lido Shuffle, taken from Silk Degrees back in the Fab 40 at 32 this week in 1977, climbing 2 to 35 this week in 2001 was the album Free All Angels. Ash, A Walking Barefoot. You're beautiful.

Tom Petty and the Heartbreakers from their self-titled debut album Up 1 to 24 this week in 1977 and the Hometown Blues. With an impressive instant from Madonna's album Music Up 3 to 33 this week in 2001 on the Retro Album Chart Show. Well, here's Madonna.

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That's from the music album Up 3 to 33 this week in 2001. New 11 places higher at 22. 24 years earlier was Exodus. Bob Marley and the Wailers now. Turn your lights down low.

definite groove of Do It Again by the Beach Boys on that. Air and Remember from the highest re-entry in the chart this week, 25 years ago. The album Moon Safari back in at number 30. What we're doing, highest Glamorgan's chart this week, 49 years ago, was the Jam's album In the City, up 6 to number 20. Includes their cover version of Slow Down, which I seem to recall the Beatles did as well.

That's a track originally by Larry Williams, The Jam, doing Slow Down from In The City, highest climb in the chart this week, 49 years ago, up six places to number 20. Climbing through to 25 this week, 25 years ago, was Parachutes and Coldplay. Well, they're obviously following the advice of, what was his name, Lance Corporal Jones. Don't panic.

little bit different from Salisbury Hill, isn't it? Which was also on the album Peter Gabriel, otherwise known as Car, first solo album from the former Genesis main man, climbing 5 to 18 this week in 1977, climbing 4 to 22 this week in 2001. We're going to get aerodynamic now on the Retro Album Chart Show with Daft Punk from their album, not related to Electric Light Orchestra's album of the same title, Discovery.

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It's the Retro Album Chart Show on your favourite radio station, bringing you Daft Punk Aerodynamic from the album Discovery at 22, up four places this week in 2001. And ahead of the Top 40 Countdown for this week in 1977, the album which was at number 13 49 years ago this week, climbing one place, was Endless Flight from Leo Sayer. He hears the laughter.

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1: 49 years ago this very week, 7th of June 1977, your Fab 40 countdown like this. Re-entry at 40 for George Benson in Flight, Non-Mover at 39 for Brand X Moroccan Roll, re-entry at 38 for Pink Floyd, Wish You Were Here. Down 2 to 37, Don Williams' Visions, Val Dunican, Some of My Best Friends Are Songs, down 3 at 36, Rod Stewart, Atlantic Crossing, down 8 at 35, and Rod Stewart, A Night on the Town, down 2 at 34, Judas Priest, Sin After Sin, down 5 at 33, re-entry at 32 for Boz Scaggs, Silk Degrees, Pink Floyd, The Dark Side of the Moon, down 1 at 31, Frank Sinatra, Portrait of Sinatra, down 1 at 30, down an 11 at 29, The Clash by The Clash, Supertramp, Even in the Quietest Moments, down 6 at 28, Cat Stevens, Is It So, down 3 at 27, Pink Floyd, Animals, down 7 at 26, and Stevie Wonder, Songs in the Key of Life, down 4 at 25, climbing 1 to 24, Tom Petty and the Heartbreakers, by Tom Petty and the Heartbreakers, Various Artists, Hit Action, down 3 at 23, New at 22, as Bob Marley and the Wailers, Exodus, dropping 4 to 21, Eagles, Their Greatest Hits, 1971 to 75, Higher Climber, up 6 at 20, The Jam in the City. Jack Jones, All to Yourself, down 9 at 19, up 5 at 18, Peter Gabriel by Peter Gabriel. ABBA, Greatest Hits, down 2 at 17, Smokey, Greatest Hits, Non-Mover at 16. Little Feat, Time Loves a Hero, down 6 at 15, dropping 2 to 14, it was The Shadows, 20 Golden Greats. Leo Sayer, Endless Flight, up 1 at 13, Fleetwood Mac Rumours, down 4 at 12, highest re-entry at 11 for Dr. Feelgood, Sneak and Suspicion, Mr. Ackerbilk, Sheer Magic, down 4 at 10, and down 5 at 9, it was the original soundtrack to A Star Is Born. The Steve Miller Band, up 5 at 8 with Book of Dreams. Electric Light Orchestra, A New World Record, up 4 at 7. The Beatles at Hollywood Bowl, down 1 at 6. The Stranglers, Stranglers 4, Ratus Norvegicus, up 2 at 5. Highest new entry at number 4 for The Muppets with The Muppet Show cast album. 10cc, Deceptive Benz, non-mover at 3. Eagles, Hotel California, non-mover at 2. And at number 1 this week, 49 years ago, it was a non-mover for ABBA with Arrival.
2: Titus Jennings. No one's called Titus Jennings.
1: The debut album from Gorillaz is called Gorillaz. This week in 2001, it climbed 2 places to number 19, and we're now going to have a little bit of punk for you on the Retro Album Chart Show.

It was the last album they made with the late Wilco Johnson on guitar. Dogs Feel Good, highest re-entry in the chart this week in 1977, back in at number 11. Sneak and Suspicion was the album that was Walking on the Edge, one of those hot hits that most radio stations ain't cool enough to play you, but we bring them to you on your favourite radio station here on the Retro Album Chart Show every week. 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Forward to 2001 and its title track. Time now from the album that climbed two places to number 17 for Nelly.

Nelly and Country Grammar, title track of the album with the same name, at 17, up 2 this week, 25 years ago. 24 years earlier, up 5 to 8 went the Book of Dreams album. Here's a Steve Miller Band for you now with a little bit of Jungle Love.

That was One Step Closer, woke you up, didn't it? Linkin Park, taken from their Hybrid Theory album at 14, up 2 this week in 2001. We'll quieten things down now with Above the Clouds from Electric Light Orchestra's A New World Record, climbing 4 to 7 this week in 1977.

You will never hear these platinum platters on the Lack of Imagination stations, but we bring them to you on the Retro Album Chart Show every week, courtesy of these fine broadcasters. Time now, following Electric Light Orchestra Above the Clouds from a New World Record up 4-7 this week in 77, for a track for the highest climber this week in 2001, up 5 to number 10. It Was Not That Kind from Anastasia, here with Cowboys and Kisses.

Cowboys and Kisses from Anastasia's album Not That Kind, highest climber in the Fab 40, 25 years ago this week at 10, up 5 places. Up 2 to 5, 49 years ago, was the debut album from the Stranglers, the album Stranglers 4, Rattus Norvegicus, and well, it's still hanging around, isn't it?

0: I promise that's not me singing along with that. That's Air and Radio Number One from their album 10,000 Hertz Legend, brand new at six in the Fab 40, a quarter of a century ago this week. And nearly 50 years ago this week, the highest new entry in the Fab 40 was in at number four.
1: Now, ladies and gentlemen, we like to do for you an old favourite. We like to think of our group as being able to play more than hard rock. So here's an old favorite for some of you moms and pops. It's called, and we'll play, Tenderly.

0: That's Tender Man.
1: Hey, Animal, you guys were wonderful.
2: Yeah.
1: You know, I've always felt that the Dr. Teeth Group is one of the exemplary practitioners of contemporary music.
2: Whatever.
1: Yeah. Well, nice talking to you, Animal.
3: Thank you very much to the Muppets. That was Dr. Teeth and the Electric Mayhem performing tenderly, and a little bit of a chat between Kermit and Animal, taken from the Muppet Show album, which was the highest new entry in the chart this week in 1977, in at number 4. 25 years later, the highest new entry was in at number 5 for The Very Best of Eagles. Here, originally from the album The Long Run, is Heartache Tonight.

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2: Eagles with Heartache Tonight from Very Best Of, highest new entry in the chart this week, 25 years ago, in at number 5. And non-mover at 3 this week in 77.
0: Music. That's our middle name.
2: With the Modern Man Blues from Deceptive Bends here at 10cc.

The album is Deceptive Bends. The band are 10cc. Those are the Modern Man Blues. And the album Deceptive Bends was a non-mover at three this week in 1977. 25 years later, the album number three was also a non-mover. It was No Angel, and Dido would like to say thank you.

Thank you. Dido from her album No Angel, non-mover at 3 this week in 2001. Another track from an act we've recently heard in this edition of the Retro Album Chart Show, from their Hotel California album at non-mover at 2 this week in 1977. It's Eagles and Wasted Time.

Wasted Time from Eagles, and probably their best-selling album apart from the greatest hits collections. That's from the album Hotel California, number two this week in 1977. Speaking of greatest hits, and ahead of the Top 40 Countdown for this week in 2001, the album at number two 25 years ago was the greatest hits from Eddie Grant, climbed two places, and includes his track Warpath.

0: Tinus Jennings,
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2: I don't know about you, but I still find it a little bit hard to believe that 2001 is a quarter of a century ago. But it is, and your Fab 40 countdown for the 7th of June 2001 is like this. Re-entry at 40 for REM, Automatic for the People. Down 1 to 39, Tupac, Until the End of Time. Feeder, Echo Park, up 2 at 38. Janet Jackson, All for You, down 4 at 37. Leanne Rhymes, I Need You, down 5 at 36. Ash, Free All Angels, up 2 at 35. Top Loader, Onkers Big Mocha, down 2 at 34. 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Down 9 to 29, Depeche Mode, Exciter. Down 2 to 28, S Club 7 and 7. Fragma, Toka, down 3 at 27. Ronan Keating's Ronan, down 4 at 26. Coldplay, Parachutes, up 3 at 25. David Gray, White Ladder, down 1 to 24. Missy Elliott, Miss E, So Addictive, down 6 at 23. Daft Punk, Discovery, up 4 at 22. Paul McCartney's compilation, Wingspan, Hits and History, down 8 at 21. Ava Cassidy, Songbird, down 2 at 20. Up 2 to 19 went Gorillaz by Gorillaz. Jerry Halliwell, Scream If You Want to Go Faster, down 7 at 18. Up 2 at 17, Nelly's Country Grammar, Limp Bizkit, Chocolate Starfish and the Hot Dog down 2 at 16, and Billy Joel, The Ultimate Collection down 3 at 15. Climbing 2 to 14, Linkin Park, Hybrid Theory. One Wild Night, Bon Jovi Live, 1985 to 2001, down 5 at 13, Bob Dylan, Essential Bob Dylan down 3 at 12, and Stereophonics, Just Enough Education to Perform, down 1 at 11. Highest Climber up 5 at 10, Anastasia, Not That Kind. Destiny's Child Survivor down 3 at 8, Non-Mover at 7 for Gabrielle Rise. New at 6, it was Air, 10,000 Hertz Legend. Highest new entry at 5 for Eagles, The Very Best Of. Shaggy Hotshot down 2 at 4, Dido No Angel, Non-Mover at 3, The Greatest Hits of Eddie Grant up 2 at 2, and it was a Non-Mover at number 1 this week, 25 years ago, for the band who were at the bottom of the Fab 40, in fact, REM with Reveal. And that'll be it for this week's Retro Album Charger. Thank you so much for your company over the past couple of hours or so. 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And of course, I'll be right here with you on your favourite radio station with a fresh edition in 6 days and 22 hours' time, when we'll go back to the charts of the 14th of June 1968 and 1989. But before I hand you back to regular programmes, let's have tracks from the Non-Movers at number 1 this week in 1977 and 2001. We'll have the title track, in fact, from the album that was top of the Fab 40 49 years ago this week for ABBA, the only ABBA track I think that Mike Oldfield has covered. This is a track called Arrival. And from Reveal, Non-Mover at number 1 this week 25 years ago for REM, it'll be Summer Turns to High. Until we're together again, please take the very best to care of yourself and those around you. Bye-bye for now.

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1: Three more people have been charged with violent disorder after protests in Hampshire earlier this week following the murder of Henry Novak. It brings the total number of people charged after disorder in Southampton to 14. All of them will appear at the city's magistrates' court tomorrow. The Nationwide Building Society is installing defibrillators and bleed control kits across its branches. St John's Ambulance is also working alongside Nationwide to offer life-saving training to 4,000 of its members of staff. Professor Andrew Hartle is their chief medical officer. He says anyone can use them.
2: People will only be able to access them having got access via a 999 controller, who will also be able to talk members of the public through what they need to do with both a defibrillator and a trauma kit. If you had training, even better, but these products have been designed specifically that people without training can make a difference.
1: The Prime Minister is hosting the Ukrainian leader, the French President and the German Chancellor at Downing Street today. The meeting comes after a large-scale Ukrainian drone attack which targeted St Petersburg in Russia on Saturday. Keir Starmer will speak with Vladimir Zelensky, Emmanuel Macron and Friedrich Merz to discuss ongoing support for Ukraine. As England gear up for the World Cup, they've played out an underwhelming 1-0 win over New Zealand in Tampa. Boss Thomas Tuchel says the disappointing performance is understandable.
3: A lot of our players played last time together in November, so it's half a year ago, and we have 4 training sessions together. Then we mixed the team up completely, so I think we never played before in these combinations, in these formations. You have the conditions, you have the pitch, then it can look like this.
1: The tournament gets underway in Canada, the US and Mexico on Thursday. Scotland warmed up for it with a 4-0 win over Bolivia. And the comedian Sileni Henry has said his first stand-up tour in more than 15 years comes as racism is still at large. The 67-year-old, whose career began in 1975, said he'd continued to do one-off gigs but gave up touring 16 years ago as he needed a break. That's the latest from Radio News Hub. I'm John Collins.
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6: 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Your legal shelter when life's forecast changes.
1: Cloudy across much of the northwest with outbreaks of rain, which could be heavy at times and accompanied by blustery winds. Drier and brighter as you move southeast with sunny spells developing. A high today of 20 degrees Celsius.
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7: Western Supermare Facts number 60. The Grand Pier is supported by 360 original cast iron piles from 1904, with 71 new steel piles added in 2010. Try getting the cream prescribed for those. One more.

0: 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We got you covered.
1: Hi there, it's Harry from Wave Community Radio. I recently went down to Clarence Park Bowling Club and managed to catch up with Jane. Jane was telling us all about the details about getting involved with the club. So if you're interested, listen in.
2: Good morning, my name is Jane Sansom. I'm the secretary of Clarence Bowling Club, and I've been here now 3 years. As secretary, I sort of get involved in sending out information and keeping the members and the committee informed of what's going on.
3: So, yourself, avid bowler, you seem to be going around sort of ushering people into certain areas today on the open day, but what's your side for the bowling?
2: Well, I've been bowling for about 15 years. So, yes, I'm an avid bowler. I bowl indoors as well as outdoors during the summer. I'm ushering people around, trying to make sure everyone gets introduced to members of the club so they can find out how friendly it is and how welcoming, because we don't mind if you come and join as a bowler, whether it's outdoors or indoors, if you're like a snooker player or social. We would just love people to come and join Clarence Bowling Club because we feel we are one of the friendly clubs in Weston Supermare.
3: That's fair enough. And how did you get involved in the side of bowling?
2: Initially, some years ago, there was an advert in the local paper advertising indoor bowling training. Well, my husband had always been a footballer and he said, right, well, let's do this. It's something we can do together. So we joined indoors, say, 15 years ago, and from there we progressed outdoors. Generally, though, when you're bowling, you very rarely put couples together in a match because they do tend to niggle each other. So, so we go to the same match, which we might play in different teams.
3: If people want to get involved outside of the open day, how can they get in touch with you?
2: You can come in what they call pay and play. So you don't need to be a member. And what we will be advertising is a mobile number. And if you ring up and talk to the person and say what day you want to come and what hour, we will come down and open up, lend you the equipment, and for that you pay £5 a session.
3: Oh, okay.
2: Now a session can run from up to 2 hours.
3: Yeah.
2: And that way it's open to evenings because lots of people who work can't come here during the day. And we would love to attract the working population of Weston Supermare.
3: Yeah.
2: So weekends, especially evenings, when the evenings at this club are lovely. It's so quiet and it's the perfect time to play bowls.
1: So there you go, directly from Jane down at Clarence Park Bowling Club. 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And if you've got a what's on, a local group, or something that you would like us to help you out with in terms of spreading that message, just get in touch. Right, let's get back to it. I won't interrupt you anymore.
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1: The Prime Minister will host the Ukrainian leader, the French President and the German Chancellor at Downing Street later. John Collins has more.
2: Sir Keir Starmer is set to speak with Volodymyr Zelensky, Emmanuel Macron and Friedrich Merz to discuss ongoing support for Ukraine. Between them, they form the so-called E3 group of nations that's regarded as Kyiv's closest allies, with the UK and France leading the so-called coalition of the willing. Today's meeting comes after a large-scale Ukrainian drone attack targeted St. Petersburg on Saturday. No casualties have been reported.
1: Meanwhile, David Lammy has told J.D. Vance he was wrong to link Henry Novak's murder to immigration. The Deputy Prime Minister said he challenged the US Vice President in a robust phone call. The 18-year-old student was handcuffed by police as he lay dying after his British-born killer, Vikram Digwa, claimed to have been the victim of a racist attack. Confidence in the value of going to university has slumped. The latest British Social Attitudes survey found fewer people believe university is worth the time and money than 20 years ago. The findings come amid pressure to reform the student loan system. Alex Scholes is from the National Centre for Social Research.
3: Either they can't find a job that's commensurate with their skills, or if they are finding graduate jobs, the graduate premium, the extra amount they can expect to earn having gone to university, is not as high as maybe they expected, or not as high as could be expected in other countries.
1: A nurse who made almost £20,000 by adding shifts to rosters she did not work has been struck off. Faith Chereka, who worked in the emergency department for Frimley Health NHS Foundation Trust in Surrey, was convicted of fraud by abuse of position after adding 50 shifts between November the 1st, 2020 and February the 1st, 2023. And England have beaten New Zealand by 115 runs in the first test match of the summer at Lord's. Gus Atkinson was the hero of the final day as his 5-wicket it sealed the win. From Radio News Herb, I'm Johnny Holmes.
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1: Rain will move southeastwards across the country through tonight, turning heavy in the north and west. Rather gusty winds and showers following across Scotland and Northern Ireland with lows of 10 degrees.
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10: Hi, and welcome to this week's Soul Vault. I'm David Southwaite. And ahead of us, 2 hours of the best 60s and 70s Northern Soul, Motown and Classic Soul. Starting us off from the 70s, Archie Bell and the Drells.

Hey, what a way to start today. Great song. Archie Bell and the Drells get Soul Vaults underway. Hey, it's a program that not only plays you those old songs, but gives you the stories behind the songs and the artists for 2 hours every week. Well, Archie Bell and the Drells, whilst that was from the 70s, they were founded in 1966. And they were to become one of the main acts on Kenny Gamble and Leon Huff's Philadelphia International Records. So although they were probably more respected here in the UK than they were in their home country of the United States, their single from 1975, Soul City Walk, made number 13 in the UK, but only number 42 on the US chart. The group sadly split in 1980. That track, though, in case you've not heard it before, came from that inspirational Philadelphia International album, the Philadelphia, if only I could say it, we'd be right, wouldn't we? Philadelphia International All-Stars, Let's Clean Up the Ghetto. What a great, I've forgotten all about that album. I was putting the program together for today, and I came across it again and thought, wow, got to play a track from that. And then I thought, no, I haven't got to play one track, I've got to play two tracks. So there's a second track coming in an hour or two from that album. And onwards and upwards, as we say here on Soul Vaults. I'm at a lost Motown now. Steady finger popping. These are the Utopians. Yeah.

0: Not Motown for this hour, for this show, the first one. The Utopians.
1: Yeah.
0: An odd group, and definitely a lost Motown track. Unknown, or relatively unknown, female group believed that Berry signed them as they were a local Detroit group. And they did, though, record some great versions of successful Motown songs that never saw the light of day. Whole Lot Is Shaking In My Heart, Since I Met You, a song that was written by Frank Wilson, had previously been recorded by The Miracles and Barbara McNair. They did a good version of that as well. And you can hear Motown all the way through, can't you? They also did a superb version, and I toyed with playing this one, Smoke Is I Second That Emotion. Didn't get any success. And the reason why, their versions never saw the light of day when they were originally recorded. And that song that we just spoke about then came out in Cellar Full of Motown, Volume 4, in 2010, the first time they saw the light of day. It's one of those oddities about Motown. Do we need to say again? They signed so many artists in the hope that, they would stop other companies doing it. I'm sure that's what they did. And the Utopians, good sound, good backing, everything about that is good, but it didn't see the light of day. It's James and Bobby Purify on Soulvox, and Let Love Come Between Us. Baby.

That's two guys we featured before on Unsung Soul Heroes on Soul Vault. James and Bobby Purify talking about Unsung Soul Heroes. We've got Bobby Womack. Oh, yeah, Bobby Womack. And a very unusual second track from him today, which I think may well surprise you. But that's coming up later this hour. Back to James and Bobby. We've featured them before, as I say, on Unsung Soul Heroes. So we'll just tell you a little bit about them in case you weren't with us at that time. They were cousins. James Lee Purify and his cousin Robert Dickey formed in 1965. They previously worked as guitarists. The duo was signed by a legendary guy, Papa Don Schroeder. Blimey, he did so much good music of this era at that time. He was on Bell Records in 1966. And Papa then went on to own his own radio station. I can't remember where it was, but up until the time he died, which was probably only about 12 months ago. James and Bobby, I'm a Puppet was their biggest hit. They did, though, have several further successes, including Remember Shake a Tail Feather, which was originally by the Five Dewtones. We played both of those many times here on Soul Vault before. James and Bobby Purify version is one of those songs that just makes you go, wow, this is typical old classic soul. And the song we played you today as well became one of their legendary songs. They continued to record and tour until 1971, when Bobby retired from the music business for health reasons. He returned to Tallahassee, where he worked as a city maintenance supervisor, as well as singing and playing the guitar with his church as a member of the Bethlehem Male Singers. They did go on, though, James and Bobby Purify, under different guises. And we have told you about that before here on Soul Vault. So I'm not going to bug you with that today. But I always intrigued, though, to think that when Bobby retired and he went back to the city maintenance supervisor, well, and people say, well, what have you done for most of your life then, Bobby? He said, well, I did a little bit of singing, still do a bit now, but you know, I'm good to be here. They wouldn't know who he was, would they? Here's a great version of this song by a lady called Fern Kinney.

a song really associated with legendary King Floyd. That was Fern Kenny there playing on Soul Vaults, who was an R&B and disco singer. Best remembered, of course, for Together We Are Beautiful, which we have played here before. And although Groove Me was her first solo track that did quite well, and they changed it completely, made it from King Floyd to that disco song. She originally sang in a group, The Poppies, with Dorothy Moore. And in fact, Fern sang backing vocals on that song of Dorothy's, Misty Blue. It was to be, you know, in 1979, when after, Fern's words, she settled down as a housewife and then decided to attempt a comeback, where her first song was that song. She changed the rhythm on the song, turned it into that great disco track. The song reached number 6 on the Billboard dance chart, and her follow-up to that was the one we just spoke about, Together We Are Beautiful, released in 1980, was another disco song with a slower and more sultry beat. Yeah, we have played it, as I say, here before on Soul Vaults. It had been recorded before by British vocalist Steve Allen, and if you listen to that, that is a completely different track. It's a pop track. And Fern's version was the only hit and made number one in UK singles chart. By 1983, she had returned to her earlier career as a backing vocalist. What a shame. Good to have her as one of your backing vocalists, but what a shame to lose her on that basis. It is Soul Vaults. I'm David Southway. We're here for 2 hours every week playing the best of 60s and 70s, old soul, Lost Motown, as you heard, and classic soul, and of course, Northern Soul as well. We do so much of that stuff for you. And what are those coming up for you right now? This is an unusual one. I can't believe we've never played these two on the program before. Inez and Charlie Fox, Northern Soul with Tightrope.

Northern Soul on Soul Vault. And that's Charlie Fox, and that's Fox and her elder brother. Yeah, elder brother. They're from Northern Carolina, and Nez sang lead vocal. Charlie sang backup and played guitar. Many at the time mistakenly thought they were husband and wife, me included on that. Charlie Fox, though, began singing with a gospel choir as a child in the early 50s and was later joined by Inez. And in 1960, Inez traveled to New York City and recorded under the name of Inez Johnson. And if you listen to any tracks of hers from that time, the songs she recorded then showed the potential was there. Unfortunately, the songs weren't very strong, and that's putting it quite polite, really. It was in early 1963, the pair of them introduced themselves to the owner of Sue Records and sang him their arrangement of traditional lullaby, Hush, Little Baby. The song was to become retitled as Mockingbird and reached the top 10, selling over 1 million copies and was awarded a gold disc. Later covered by so many artists, but the artist goes on and on and on. How about Aretha Franklin, James Taylor, Carly Simon, Dusty Springfield, Etta James? Apparently, one version I do like is Taj Mahal. The record company, though, issued later recordings under the name Inez alone, even though they both sang on the tracks. And one of the follow-ups, Hurt by Love, made the UK singles chart. Our track today, though, became, as we just said, an unusual Northern Soul song, but it's got that busting beat to it, hasn't it? And talking about Northern Soul, how about this one? This is a guy who had an album out just recently with his brother. More about that in a second. His name, Morris Chestnut. This is Too Darn Soulful. No, Morris, you can never be too darn soulful, trust me.

Well, the guy was called Morris Chestnut, and he was described as just too darn soulful, which is why he then wrote that song because of that. He was from Oklahoma. He started out singing in school, then joined the U.S. Air Force, ending up in Hawaii. Not a bad place to end up, really. On discharge, though, he went to Los Angeles, where he met up with members of a doo-wop group, The Vows, which his cousin Ralph was a member of. Morris was to release a song with The Vows backing him. The song, I Need Somebody, was released under the name of James Washington Lee. Take a listen to that one if you've got a few minutes. As time moved on, his publishing company would send songs Morris had written to Motown for consideration. And one such track was The Vows and Tell Me, which had Morris on lead vocals and did end up being released on Motown's VIP label. Morris went on to many different groups all over the time, all with mixed levels of success. So many different bands. One of the better ones, though, was The Attractions. Yeah, those. And we played them here on Soul Vaults. The song That Girl Is Mine. It was the same year that came out in 1968. There was that track that we just played, Today Surface, and was quickly to become a Northern Soul favourite, as, of course, the track that we just played you today was as well. Given his success on a Northern Soul scene, which Morris wasn't aware of until the early 2000s, when he then visited the UK, he also teamed up again with Ralph. They were called the Chestnut Brothers, I say, where Ralph was his cousin. But if you check that album out, that is a good album. And that wasn't that long ago, the Chestnut Brothers. And looking for some really good soul brought up to date. It is Soul Vaults. I'm David Southway. If you would like to get involved with the show, you can do that any way whatsoever. If you want me to feature an artist of yours, you've got some ideas that you'd like us to play, or you challenge me on some of the things I talk about on the program, then you can do that. You'll find us all over the station's website or social media. And you can email the studio direct at soulvaults@gmail.com. Soulvaults@gmail.com.

Well, that's the third of our three Northern Soul for this hour. Yeah, that's an unusual one, isn't it? Michael and Raymond. Michael Crazy Campbell from Detroit and Raymond Monet, also from Detroit, started out, though, as session musicians at Motown. They did have a couple of tracks released with our song today, which became a Northern Soul track. Both of them were really involved in rock music later on, performing and co-writing tracks, Believe This or Believe It Not, from the song that you just heard, for Meatloaf's debut album. And Mike Crazy Campbell was to become a successful Hollywood star with parts in Beverly Hills Cop, Total Recall. And Ray joined the Motown group Rare Earth. Oh, wow, what a band that is. He also played on Phil Collins' album Going Back. So from that song, what do they say? Little acorns or trees grow, whatever it is. That's what they say. And that's what happened with Michael and Raymond. It's Soul Vault still to come in this hour. We've got our unsung soul hero, Bobby Womack. And the second track from that you will not want to miss, because this is an unusual track from Bobby Womack, unsung. Right now, Wild Cherry the Plague.

0: before, only to reform with a relatively new lineup as a funk rock band, and that's where that song came from today. Originally, though, it was intended as the B-side. The A-side was going to be a cover version of the Commodores' I Feel Sanctified. Good song. It was the record company, though, suggested to switch around to turn that onto the A-side and put a different B-side on it. The song came about whilst the band, in their words, were brainstorming for new song ideas, and they recounted hearing a fan shout, "Are you white boys going to play some funky music?" And that inspired them to write the song based on the phrase. It began on a drink order pad with a pen borrowed from the bartender, as so many good ideas come from. The main songwriter and group's leader, Rob Parisi, hails from Ohio, where on August the 11th every year is known as Rob Parisi Day. That's not bad, is it? Not only that, the longest street there is known as the Rob Parisi Boulevard. So if you go there, have a look when you go to Ohio. Ohio. It's so bold. I'm David Southway. A few weeks ago, we played you a song. I think we played you a song from Smokey Robinson, and said that we were talking about Smokey and his life. And we spoke then about Claudette Robinson. And I said we should play some stuff from Claudette Robinson. So I'm going to put that right for you now.
1: You know, life can be funny sometimes. You spend all your time falling in love with someone, and then something happens. And you just throw it all away. You sit at home, night after night, wondering just where the man is, why he's not here anymore. And then, hey, it hits you. It takes two to make a relationship, but only one to break it up.

0: if I do say so myself, in the programme today we've got some terrific female soul singers and Motown singers.
1: Oh, I ask myself the same question. Why?
0: What a song that is. Lost Motown. It's incredible, isn't it? Claudette Annette Rogers Robinson, to give her a full title. Original member of the Miracles. From, are you ready for this, 1957 to 1972, along with her brother Emerson, who was known as Sonny Rogers, who was also a founding member of the group, which before

0: 1957 were named the Matadors. Famously, as we spoke about a few weeks ago, and just before we played the song, she was to become Mrs. Smokey Robinson. That was even back, way back, 1959, with Smokey riding along with another Miracles band member, Sonny White, what was to become one of the most famous Motown songs in dedication to Claudette Annette Rogers Robinson. And that song was My Girl, which was originally intended to be sung by the Miracles, but the Temptations were to make it their own. Smokey and Claudette, though, were divorced in 1986 after 27 years of marriage, and founder Berry Gordy gave Claudette the official title of the First Lady of Motown, as noted in his autobiography, because as a member of the Miracles, Motown's first group and first recording act, she was the first female artist ever signed to a Motown-affiliated record label. And that label was Tamla. A biofilm of her life, the First Lady of Motown, the Claudette Robinson story, should have been released the end of last year. So keep an eye out for that, because that's going to be great. And what a voice. What a voice. Think that was good. You wait till hour. Well, we've got something special coming up later this hour, but hour two, my goodness, we have got an incredible, incredible voice there.
1: Mama got it now.

That's one of those Stax bands where you get confused, isn't it? Is it the Marquees or the Barcades? I can tell you it was the Barcades. They formed in 1966. They had numerous successful songs from the 60s right through to the 80s. They began, though, in Memphis as a studio session group. Then in 1967, they were chosen by Otis Redding to play as his backing band and were tutored for that role by L. Jackson Jr., Booker T. Jones, and the other members of the Booker T. and the MGs. There was, though, that fateful day, December the 10th, 1967, when four of the group, along with Otis Redding, died when their plane crashed while attempting to land at Truax Field. Only two of the original band survived, trumpeter Ben Cawley, and the only survivor of the crash, along with bassist James Alexander, who was on another plane, as the plane carrying the others only held seven passengers. Well, look, tribute to those two guys and the rest of their colleagues. Ben and James rebuilt the group, going on to back other Stax artists, including Isaac Hayes. The band changed musical direction, though, when Stax Records folded, becoming more of a funk band through to the 80s, continuing the string of hits. Not all good news, though. Even in the 80s, as guitarist Marcus Price was murdered after leaving a rehearsal in 1984. The crime, even to today, has never been solved by the Memphis police. And just a few years ago, June the 6th, 2015, the Barcades were inducted into the official Rhythm and Blues Music Hall of Fame in Clarksdale, Mississippi. So salute you guys on that. It is Soul Vaults. I'm David Southway. Each week we play our unsung soul hero. Two songs for our unsung soul hero. And I can't believe we've not played this guy as an unsung soul hero before. Bobby Womack this week.

Now, that's credited to Bobby Womack, Looking for a Love, but I can tell you slightly differently on that. And we've spoken so many times on the show about Bobby Womack and the Valentinos and the Womack family. And I thought we'd just look at a couple of the songs that we're doing for you today. That was the debut hit off the family group, the Valentinos, which did, of course, as I say, featured Bobby as a lead vocalist. The song was a hit for the Valentinos, and it crossed to number 72 at that time on the charts, and that was in 1962, and then went on to be released by Sam Cooke's SARS label. So, yeah, it's a legendary band. Now, look, here's the reason I wanted to put Bobby Womack in the program today. Because of this next song, which I think most people get confused as to where this track came from. Well, I can tell you the track came from Bobby Womack, and here it is with Gabarzabo, okay? See if you recognize it when it starts.

Yeah, how about that? The song that's, or the music that's synonymous with George Benson, of course, that was the original version by Bobby Womack. That's why I wanted to play that in the program today. We've all believed or thought we've heard the George Benson song and thinking how good that is. That was recorded back in 1970 by the guy you just heard there, Gabor Szabo, in partnership with Bobby Womack. It was originally released in 1971. On Gabor's album High Contrast, and it was released as a single and didn't really do a terrific amount at that time. And Bobby even did put some vocals to it, and by the time he got down to record it, which was in 2010, he'd forgotten the vocals that he'd written down, and so he only just recorded the ones that he could remember. But that was the original version of Breezing by Gabor Szabo and Bobby Womack. It's Soul Vaults, and Bobby was our unsung soul hero this week, justifiably so. And I cannot believe, after all this time, it's the first time we played him as an unsung soul hero. And what about having this one, then, as a bit of Northern Soul now for you, Milton Wright.

Well, there's the brother of soul singer Betty Wright. Yeah, clean up woman. And Jeanette Wright, formerly of Casey and the Sunshine Band. Milton Wright, going way back, he performed his guitar with the Terra Sherma Strings, The Gallop, a track we play many times at the end of an hour on Soul Vaults, whereas our track today is the vocal of that, where he sings, as I say, the vocal version. Milton Wright is now a judge in the Boston Municipal Court, where he's also known as the singing judge, as he does still sing. Soul Vaults, you can't make it up, we never do. If you want to get involved with the show, it's soulvaults@gmail.com, soulvaults@gmail.com. Or you'll find us all over the station's website and social media. One to go this hour. How about this one to end up the hour? Free the pain for you right now.

Well, wrapping up hour one of Soul Vox, we've got another 60 minutes to come, so whatever you do, don't panic about that, all right? Frida Charcilla Payne. I said Presley, what did I say? Not many people realise that she is the elder sister of Sherry Payne. Well, she was, of course, in the Supremes. So a bit of Motown royalty and soul royalty all in one go now. That's hour one. We've got another 60 minutes with our Motown triple play, some other great female vocalists in hour two, and our token reggae track, Don't You

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1: The Prime Minister will host the Ukrainian leader, the French President, and the German Chancellor at Downing Street later. John Collins has more.
2: Sir Keir Starmer is set to speak with Volodymyr Zelensky, Emmanuel Macron and Friedrich Merz to discuss ongoing support for Ukraine. Between them, they form the so-called E3 group of nations that's regarded as Kyiv's closest allies, with the UK and France leading the so-called coalition of the willing. Today's meeting comes after a large-scale Ukrainian drone attack targeted St. Petersburg on Saturday. No casualties have been reported.
1: Meanwhile, David Lammy has told J.D. Vance he was wrong to link Henry Novak's murder to immigration. The Deputy Prime Minister said he challenged the US Vice President in a robust phone call. The 18-year-old student was handcuffed by police as he lay dying after his British-born killer, Vikram Digwa, claimed to have been the victim of a racist attack. Confidence in the value of going to university has slumped. The latest British Social Attitudes survey found fewer people believe university is worth the time and money than 20 years ago. The findings come amid pressure to reform the student loan system. Alex Scholes is from the National Centre for Social Research.
3: Either they can't find a job that's commensurate with their skills, or if they are finding graduate jobs, the graduate premium, the extra amount they can expect to earn having gone to university, is not as high as maybe they expected, or not as high as could be expected in other countries.
1: A nurse who made almost £20,000 by adding shifts to rosters she did not work has been struck off. Faith Chereka, who worked in the emergency department for Frimley Health NHS Foundation Trust in Surrey, was convicted of fraud by abuse of position after adding 50 shifts between November the 1st, 2020 and February the 1st, 2023. And England have beaten New Zealand by 115 runs in the first test match of the summer at Lord's. Gus Atkinson was the hero of the final day as his 5 wickets sealed the win. From Radio News Herb, I'm Johnny Holmes.
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1: Rain will move southeastwards across the country through tonight, turning heavy in the north and west. Rather gusty winds and showers following across Scotland and Northern Ireland with lows of 10 degrees.
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11: Well, if you thought hour one was good, wait till hour two, and I did say it was a great hour. Thanks for sticking with Soul Vaults. Let's start off as we did in the last hour, one from the 70s. Soul royalty from the UK, the real thing.

Man of my word. What a way to start this out. The real thing. Can you feel the force? Yeah. British soul through and through, formed in the 1970s. They were, by number of sales, the most successful black rock soul act in England during the 1970s, founded by Chris and his brother Eddie, Eddie Amu and Chris Amu, Dave Smith, Kenny Davis and Ray Lake. They did appear on Opportunity Knocks, which was, of course, the X Factor of its time as a talent show. They had no success on there whatsoever. The turnaround from them came, though, when they began collaborating with David Essex and Pi Records together. They toured internationally with David Essex, recording with him a number of popular songs, though none were hits for them. After Chris Amu's brother Eddie joined the band, though, The Real Thing finally found chart success with the single You To Me Are Everything, which reached number one on the UK singles chart. Our track today, though, was originally called Step Into Our World, and it was reissued as in 1979 as Can You Feel the Force? About that. And it also became their biggest disco hit of the group. In 1982, they returned to working with David Essex, performing as backing vocalists on his tour, and also performed as backing vocalists on his 1982 hit, Me and My Girl Nightclubbing. Remember that? That's a good song, wasn't it? Appearing with him on Top of the Pops, but they didn't get credit for being the real thing with him. It's how we do it. We play you the songs and give you the stories behind the songs and the artists. Now, here's an unusual song by a band that's unusually recording this song. Does that make sense? These Are the Emotions. Ah, now you recognise the song, don't you? Johnny Nash's song, There Are More Questions Than Answers.

I promise you, a great female artist this hour. That's nice, isn't it? The Emotion on Soul Vault. There are more questions than answers. Originally consisted of three sisters, Wanda, Sheila, and Jeanette Hutchinson. And their association, of course, with Maurice White of Earth, Wind & Fire brought them their greatest success. With his assistance, the Emotions released three albums, and Maurice White and Clarence McDonald co-produced a single, which was probably the legendary one for them, Best of My Love, which spent 5 weeks at number one in the US pop chart in 1977. Although in collaboration with Earth, Wind & Fire, the group scored big with the single Bingo Wonderland. Should we try Boogie Wonderland? That's more like it. Bingo Wonderland would be okay though, wouldn't it? That was a top 10 hit in 1979. They continued to record and were even briefly signed to Motown Records. That's how good they were. So it is Soul Votes and a song that they've just done there, which is more readily known for us by the track from Johnny Nash. There are more questions than answers. Look, I said to you about artists in this hour, female artists. We've got our Motown triple play, Barbara McNair, three tracks from her, another great underachieved voice. She did so many songs and they didn't get released, or they got released and just were played down by Motown. So we're going to tribute her in our Motown triple play. And also in this hour, we've got our token reggae track, Dave Barker and Ansel Collins. And if I say to you it isn't that track, what are you going to have to do then? Talking about voices, what about this one? Listen to this voice. Marie Knight.

Can't keep still when that one's playing, can you? Marine Island Solvox. That's no way to treat a girl. What a voice. Especially when you hear the backstory to it, really. Well, Marie Knights was born, Marie Roach, first toured as a singer, can you believe this, in 1939 with Francis Robinson as an evangelist. She was to make her first records in 1946 as a member of the Sunset Four. Shortly afterwards, here's a lady you'll remember if you're a soul veteran. Sister Rosetta Tharpe saw her sing at the Golden Gate Auditorium in Harlem on a bill with Mahalia Jackson and invited Marie to join her on tour. It's said that Sister Rosetta recognized something special in Marie's contralto voice. While she was touring, though, with the Sister Rosetta in the 1940s, very sadly, her two children died in a fire at her mother's house in New Jersey. She did, though, continue to record with Sister Rosetta through the 1940s, sometimes acting out the parts of the saint and the sinner, with Rosetta as the saint and Marie as the sinner. One of the songs they released, Up Above My Head, came out in 1948. It's credited jointly to both of them, and for us soul fans, it's very much like later songs of Sam and Dave, with each singing a part. Marie went on to record secular music, later toured with Brooke Benton and Drifters, Clive McFatter, and regularly reunited on stage with Sister Rosetta. And that song today became a Northern Soul classic, and you can tell why. You can't sit still when that one's on. Marie Knight, That's No Way to Treat a Girl. Soul Vaults, I'm David Southway. Hour one, we started off with a track from Clean Up the Ghetto from Archie Bell and the Drells. And I said we have another track from the album coming. Here is that other track. This is a great voice as well. My goodness, we're treating you well on Soul Vaults today. Teddy Pendergrass right now.

The album that featured the Philadelphia All-Stars. Clean Up Together was the album. That's Theodore Derice Pendergrass. Now is the time to do it. Teddy Pendergrass, of course. Born and raised in Philadelphia, that was his home. And when he was very young, his father left the family and was later stabbed to death in 1962. Teddy, though, because of that, grew up dreaming of being a pastor and got his wish when at the age of 10, he was ordained a minister. Teddy also took up drums during that time and sang with a group called the Edison Master Singers. In his first song, Angel with Muddy Feet, didn't make it, but take a listen, it's a good track. He played drums for local Philadelphia bands, eventually becoming the drummer of the Cadillacs, but it was in 1970 he was spotted by Blue Note's founder Harold Melvin, who convinced Teddy to play the drums in the group. However, during a performance, Teddy began singing along and Harold was impressed by his vocals. Who wouldn't be? What a voice. Made him the lead singer. Before that, before Teddy joined the group, though, the Blue Notes had struggled to find success. And it all changed when they landed that recording deal with Philadelphia International Records in 1971, thus beginning Teddy's successful collaboration with Kenny Gamble and Leon Huff. Life, though, wasn't all good for him. In 1977, his manager and girlfriend were shot dead on the doorstep of her home. The murder remains unsolved again today, although Philadelphia's black mafia have been suspected as they allegedly resented her control over Teddy's career. And then even worse than that, he was also involved in a car crash in 1982. It appears that someone had tampered with the brakes of the brand new Rolls-Royce Silver Spirit, of which he'd just taken delivery. The car hit a guardrail, crossed onto the oncoming lane and hit two trees. Teddy and his passenger, Tanika Watson, who attest to the fact that he was sober and uncomprehending at why the brakes did not function, were trapped in a wreckage for 45 minutes. While Tanika Watson walked away from the collision with minor injuries, Teddy suffered a spinal cord injury, leaving him a tetraplegic, paralyzed from the chest down. It's easier for me to say than it is for him to have lived all the way through that, but he still continued making songs after that time as well. Hey, here's our Motown triple play.

It's our Motown Trouble Play artist this week on Soulvox, Barbara McNair. Yeah. You're going to love my baby. What a lovely song that is as well. Well, Barbara was born in Chicago in 1934. And her big break came when she won a talent contest, which led to bookings at two legendary clubs, the Purple Onion and the Coconut Grove. What two great names they were at the time. Described at the time by the New York Times as a gorgeous-looking woman with a warm, easy, communicative personality and a voice that can range from softly intense ballads to the edges of gospel. Now, bearing in mind, when this was, I don't think that's bad. That's not a bad considering the time America were in at that time. Barbara soon became popular headliner and a guest on all the major United States TV network shows of the time. She went from nothing to legendary star, and yet Motown didn't really promote the singles from her. So it's odd. Well, we spoke about it in hour one. Well, what can you do? Here's a track two. We're going to play her now, though. Track two on our Motown Triple Play artists from Soulvox. This is Barbara McNair.

It's our Motown triple play artist on Soul Vaults this week, Barbara McNair. Legendary song that, isn't it? My World is Empty Without You. Interestingly, in the early 1960s, Barbara made several musical films for a thing called Scopitone, which was a coin-operated machine that showed what were the forerunners of today's music videos. How about that? She also accompanied Bob Hope to Southeast Asia to perform for the US troops during the Vietnam War. Following that, she turned to an acting career on series such as, you've got to be old to remember these, but these were big movies, big TV programs at the time as well as movies. Dr. Kildare, The 11th Hour, I Spy, Mission Impossible, Hogan's Heroes, and McWillan and Wife. You know what I mean. All big on both sides of the Atlantic. There's the other legendary bit. She even posed nude for Playboy in the October 1968 issue. Get me that. Which sold for 75 cents. And I did look this up just to make sure I've got this correct. And now will cost you around £30 for a copy. How about that? Barbara McNair, our Motown triple play artist this week. How about song number three?

our Motown Treble Play artist this week. Who can fault that song? Baby A Go-Go. Look, on from the nude Playboy magazine that she did, she did several nude scenes in movies. If He Hollers, Let Him Go, that came out in 1968. Then she also appeared in many Broadway shows, as well as featuring in the last Elvis Presley feature film, Change of Habit, which she donned the nun's habit for that. So from taking the kit off to wearing a nun's habit. Not right, that, is it really? She also had her own TV series, The Barbara McNair Show. She became one of the first black women to host her own musical variety show that ran for 3 years and was to feature many of the greats at the time, including Tony Bennett, Sonny and Cher, Little Richard, The Righteous Brothers. I could go on. So that's why she was in the show today. Barbara McNair, Motown Treble Play. And if you want to nominate a band to be in the Motown Treble Play or in Hour One's Unsung Soul Hero or even a Token Reggae track, you can contact us from the station's website and social media, or you can email the program through it. That's soulvaults@gmail.com.

The Rider from War, originally called Eric Burden and War, a musical crossover band, as we said at the start, cruises elements of rock, funk, jazz, Latin, R&B, psychedelia and reggae. The original War was conceived by record producer Jerry Goldstein, who is famous for writing My Boyfriend's Back, Hang On Sloopy and Now I Want Candy, old good classic soul, good 60s songs. And of course, Eric Burden was also part of that. In 1969, Jerry Goldstein saw musicians who would eventually become War playing at the Ragdoll in Northern Hollywood. From that start, Eric Burden and War began playing live shows to audiences throughout Southern California before entering in the studio to record their debut album, Eric Burden Declares War. The album's best-known track, Spill the Wine, was a hit and launched the band's career. And the band's most success came in the 1970s when they toured across Europe and the United States. And their gig at Ronnie Scott's Club in London was notable for being the last public performance for Jimi Hendrix, who joined them on stage for the last 35 minutes of the band's second set. And the following day, Jimi Hendrix was dead. Eric left the band in the middle of its tour, as we said. They finished the tour without him and returned to record their first album as War. And our track came from that and was commercially one of their better-known tracks. Although, by today's standard, Spill the Wine from their first album is still a superb track. And I often say this, I think we might play something from War before. I was in Hollywood many years ago, and they were being they were shown as being on at the House of Blues on this particular evening. And my son said, well, we can go if you like. We just have to park the car on the road somewhere. On the way to parking the car, we couldn't find anywhere to park the car. And we got stopped by the police. And the police were talking to us for about 40 minutes, I guess. Politely talking to us about 40 minutes, I may add. And then they let us go, by which time it was too late to get in. So it was my only excursion to see them. Bit of Northern for you now on Soulbox. These are the Cavaliers. Hold on to my baby.

First of a couple of Northern Souls for you there, the Cavaliers and Hold On To My Baby, a group originally known as the Satellites, got together in the Bronx in 1956. Lead singer Scott Stevens also wrote most of the group's songs, along with Lloyd Needleman and John Duff. Needleman, what a nice name. The group, which functioned as a quartet and a quintet, my goodness, we had posh things then at various times, reportedly made it onto Ted Mack's original Amateur Hour. You can't make this up, can you? Where they ended up getting bounced from the competition for sounding too professional. It's never happened to me, I can tell you that. Following a show at the Sunnyside Ballroom in Queens in New York, they were approached by record producer Ed Portnoy, who invited them to an audition. They were then signed to his Ivy Records label and made their recording debut in early in 1958. Ed believed their song, Dance, Dance, Dance, which we have played here on Northern Soul section of the programme in the past, had the potential to be another At the Hop. So much so, he sold the recording to ABC Paramount, the home of Danny and the Juniors, who issued it on their record label. They also missed out big time TV show at the time, which was Dick Clark's American Bandstand. An appearance was cancelled, according to Steve Glazer of the band, over the group's mixed race makeup. I told you, you see, we can't make these things up, and it wouldn't happen today, would it? It is Soul Vault. I'm David Southwick, number two on Northern Soul for this section. Here's one every Northern Soul fan will know intrinsically in and out.

That's a track that turns up on probably every Northern Soul compilation album anyway. The MVP, Turning My Heartbeat Up. 1971, that came up. Iconic, really, as a Northern Soul sack. Possibly, as it started out with Granada Television TV documentary This England, which had that that track, and also was where the TV cameras visited the infamous Wigan Casino at the time. Lead vocals on that track were performed by X Combinations Group, who had a terrific Northern Soul track, I'm Gonna Make You Love Me, not that one, and lead singer Emery Cloud, while the lead vocals on the 45 Slipside, Every Man For Herself, were performed by L. Davis, not Hal Davis at Motown, but the legendary L. Davis. So that was to be the only song, though, from the MVPs. It is Soul Vaults. I'm David Southway. How about our token reggae track? And I told you it was from Dave Barker and Ansel Collins, but not that one. So what about this one, then?

David Ansell Collins of the Soul Vaults, Dave Barker, session vocalist, and Ansell was a keyboard player. They were working in Kingston in the late 60s, joined forces in 1970 for the song that we didn't play today, Double Barrel. That one we played, Monkey Spanner, turned out to be the follow-up to that and did equally as well for them. It's Soul Vaults, I'm David Southway. While we move on with Soul Vaults, how about the band that were hailed as one of the first disco bands? Oh, yes, they were. These are the Tramps. Hey, just a couple more to go. What a way to go out with the one we've got today, though. Ahead of that, here we go then. Tramps in Hold Back the Night.

from 1975 and the album Zing. Because, of course, Zing went to the strings of my heart. Another one that they did, of course, as I say, one of the first disco bands. They were turning what were traditional tracks into good disco songs, weren't they? The first one they released was Love Epidemic in 1973. And as I say, that one came out in 1975. In 2005, though, the group's Disco Inferno was inducted into the Dance Music Hall of Fame at a ceremony held in New York. During the ceremony, the original band members performed for the first time in 25 years. It's how we do it here on the program. We give you those songs, bring back those memories. And I say, if you've not heard them before, then it's like hearing a song brand new, isn't it? So if that was new to you, I hope you enjoyed it. Time for one more. And what better way to end? I said to you, we had some great female artists in this show. So what about this one from this lovely voice? Beautiful voice. Minnie Riperton wraps up this week's Soul Vaults.

You couldn't stop that, could you, really? Minnie Riperton wrapping up the Soul Vault for you this week. And Minnie Julia Riperton Rudolph. Without doubt, one of soul music's most unique and unforgettable voices. Do you know, she was blessed with an angelic 5-octave vocal range. 5. And she possessed what is known as the whistle register. It's the highest register of the human voice. It's called because the notes that are produced from the register are similar to that of a whistle, as you've just heard. That's it. That's how we're doing here on Soul Vaults, giving you the stories behind the songs and the artists. And we've got to play some more Minnie Riperton and give you more of her background in weeks to come here on Soul Vaults. You want to get involved with the show? As I always say, you'll find us all over the station's website and social media. Or you can email us, soulvaults@gmail.com. I'm Dave Southway. Look forward to the pleasure of your company the same time next week when we do it all over again. Stay safe and well. Ta-da.

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1: Keir Starmer will host Vladimir Zelensky, Emmanuel Macron, and Friedrich Merz at number 10 later. John Collins has more.
2: The Prime Minister will host the Ukrainian leader, the French President and the German Chancellor to discuss ongoing support for Ukraine. The so-called E3 group of nations that's meeting the Ukrainian leader are regarded as some of Kyiv's closest allies. The meeting comes after a large-scale Ukrainian drone attack targeted the Russian city of St. Petersburg yesterday.
1: Deputy Prime Minister David Lammy says he told US Vice President J.D. Vance he was wrong to link the murder of teenager Henry Novak to immigration. Lammy said he challenged comments made by Vance on social media, stressing that Novak's killer was British-born and that ongoing investigations into the case are being carried out by UK authorities. The row follows Vance's claim that the killing reflected the impact of mass migration, a suggestion Lammy said was inaccurate and unhelpful to the victim's family. Up to 1,000 people have descended on London's Canary Wharf for the largest training exercise in modern times to test emergency services' response to terror attacks. Counter-terrorism policing London drew on lessons learned after the Manchester Arena terrorist attack and deployed new technology such as drones during the event codenamed Firebird. Fewer people think going to university is worth the time and money in comparison with 20 years ago. That's according to the latest British Social Attitudes Survey. It says the drop comes amid declining job prospects and anger over student debt. Alex Scholes is from the National Centre for Social Research.
3: Generally being perceived that there's not a benefit to going to university, either financially or otherwise, in terms of job prospects or whatever it may be. It may be that universities find it challenging to recruit the number of students that they previously did and that they need to recruit.
1: And heavier rain, sunshine and showers are forecast for the week ahead, but temperatures could hit the mid-20s by next weekend. From Radio News Hub, I'm Johnny Holmes.
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1: Rain will move southeastwards across the country through tonight, turning heavy in the north and west. Rather gusty winds and showers following across Scotland and Northern Ireland with lows of 10 degrees.
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1: 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At the racetrack. 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Oops, sorry. All things that never actually happened. But while listening, you pictured them all, didn't you? 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

0: 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We got you covered.
1: 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We love to do What's Ons, but here's a little shout out for some help from right at home, North Somerset.
2: Take the floor.
3: So, we've been running a Sing and Smile session in Yatton for the last year now.
2: Yep.
3: It's the most amazing event. It's just a really chilled morning where we sit around, have a cup of coffee and sing songs. Mm-hmm. And we would love to find a similar space in Weston to be able to set up the same sort of thing. So we're kind of looking for a cafe or somewhere that can just spare us an hour to come and sing.
2: Just to come along and sing.
3: Open to everyone. Obviously, because we tend to run it in the day, it tends to be retired folks and older people, but there is no age limit. Just a really nice, relaxed atmosphere, hosted by Right at Home, so we just need the space. We'll do the rest.
2: Oh, fantastic. Now, there's no particular day that you're looking for this to be done?
3: Or? No, the one we run in Yatton is a Monday morning from 11 till 12.
2: Yeah.
3: So obviously we need to avoid that time, but other than that,
2: it's all good, really.
3: It's all good, yeah.
2: Fabulous.
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0: Oh, hello again. Just having a barbecue. Few sausages, burgers, that type of thing. I think it's time for a nice drink, though. Probably would have been better if I wasn't sitting in a car. In a busy street. Yeah, you're right. Once again, it's not real. 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
9: We never really grow up. We just learn how to act in public. On that note, let's play hide and seek while singing along to this. Wouldn't I-

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1: Keir Starmer will host Vladimir Zelensky, Emmanuel Macron and Friedrich Merz at number 10 later. John Collins has more.
2: The Prime Minister will host the Ukrainian leader, the French President and the German Chancellor to discuss ongoing support for Ukraine. The so-called E3 group of nations that's meeting the Ukrainian leader are regarded as some of Kyiv's closest allies. The meeting comes after a large-scale Ukrainian drone attack targeted the Russian city of St. Petersburg yesterday.
1: Deputy Prime Minister David Lammy says he told US Vice President J.D. Vance he was wrong to link the murder of teenager Henry Novak to immigration. Lammy said he challenged comments made by Vance on social media, stressing that Novak's killer was British-born and that ongoing investigations into the case are being carried out by UK authorities. The row follows Vance's claim that the killing reflected the impact of mass migration, a suggestion Lammy said was inaccurate and unhelpful to the victim's family. Around 1,000 people have taken part in a major counter-terrorism training exercise at Canary Wharf, testing how emergency services would respond to a large-scale attack. The operation, codenamed Firebird, involved police, firefighters, paramedics and security staff, with actors creating realistic causality scenarios. Organisers say the exercise helps ensure London is prepared for a range of threats. Nationwide Building Society is installing defibrillators and bleed control kits across the country. Located at their branches, it's hoped to encourage more people to step up and perform life-saving CPR if they need to. Professor Andrew Hartle is the Chief Medical Officer at St John Ambulance, who are helping with the rollout.
3: You can't make things worse by using these kits, but the real importance is to get on and treat people early, and that delay increases the risks of people suffering real harm or death.
1: And England have beaten New Zealand by 115 runs in the first test match of the summer at Lord's. From Radio News Hub, I'm Johnny Holmes.
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5: Wave weather with West Country Motorhomes. 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
1: Rain will move southeastwards across the country through tonight, turning heavy in the north and west. Rather gusty winds and showers following across Scotland and Northern Ireland with lows of 10 degrees.
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3: Welcome to a brand new experience. And we kicked off this time around with the thing where I've been wandering through and listening to their catalogue and thought I'll play that because I haven't played it for ages. Get into it. Getting into this week's experience. It was the Stripes kicking off the programme. Hello there. Hope you're well. Hope you're primed and ready for 2 hours of damn fine music. I shall tell you all about what we've got coming up in terms of the featured album and the features and all the rest of it after we come inside with Paul McCartney from his brand new album, The Boys of Dungeon Lane.

got to say, I think that tracks up with there with some of the best things he's done in his solo career. That's Paul McCartney and Come Inside from the brand new album, The Boys of Dungeon Lane. Hello there, it's the Titus Jennings Experience on your favourite radio station. 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In this week's programme, two tracks from a brand new release featured album. There'll be a Song Without Words at the end of the show, cracking cover version for you now too, and a couple of tracks back to back halfway through the show that have something in common, as well as a whole heap of other damn fine music, old and new. And this is old, but leading into something new. There's going to be a new album from the band Hats Off Gentlemen, It's Adequate, coming out on the 4th of September. I can tell you we'll be playing tracks from it as soon as they send them to us. The album's called Parallel Lines. Before the first of two from this week's featured album, here's one from their album, The Uncertainty Principle. One word that means the world. Archipov.

One world that means the world, bracket Arkhipov, from Hats Off Gentlemen, It's Adequate, bringing us to Riverboat Queen. This is the first of two tracks from this week's featured album, brand new album from the band Jailer. The album is Voices Unheard, and frankly, their voice deserves to be heard.

That's taken from the album Doubt, and although they were part of the Madchester sound, according to a few people, they're actually from Bradford-on-Avon in Wiltshire, near where my parents retired to. That's Jesus Jones and International Bright Young Thing from the 1990s, from 2026. Great album title, this, Expecting Different Results. It's the new album from Stogham, this track being In the Nick of Time.

0: It's an eclectic mix of DFM, damn fine music. Of course, it's the Tyler Schoening's Experience, the sound of Free Range Radio, bringing Stogham in the nick of time from their album Expecting Different Results. And especially for Brian, who asked for something from John Anderson and the band Geeks, here is True Messenger from their first studio album, the album True.
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Stefan, thank you for suggesting that tune from probably my favourite XTC album, Just Oranges and Lemons, that track being Scarecrow People. 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And if I have them and they grab me and they fit the program, I'm very happy to stick them into the show. Right, that's from a fair few years ago. This is brand new. Elder have a new album out called Through Zero. A couple of people already rating it as one of the best albums of 2026. Make your own mind up as you listen to the title track.

Through Zero, title track of the brand new album from the band Elder on the Titus Jennings Experience, where we're going to hit the earworms. The lyrics for this are not in English. They are, however, sung by Robert Wyatt. It is the opening cut from Phil Manzanera of Roxy Music fame's first solo album from, about 50 years ago. The album is Diamond Head, and this track, I just love it to bits. Frontera.

good grief, it's so frightening. That's 46 years old. Peter Gabriel, Not One of Us, from his third album, the album Melt. Two tracks back to back that have something in common after something brand new from the Cruel Intentions. Their album is All Hail Hypocrisy. This one, When Eden.

Good Riftastic sounds indeed. Cruel Intentions when Eden Byrne from their brand new album All Hail Hypocrisy. No hypocrisy in this programme, it's just damn fine music all the way. And each week in the programme I like to bring you a couple of tracks back to back that have something in common. It's two songs, one title this time around, and both of these I'm going to dedicate to my lovely wife of youtube.com/Liz Zorab fame, because she likes both acts. The second act from their album, You've Got to Go There to Come Back, other act, Stereophonics. The first act from their album Ra are Utopia, and these two tunes with the same title are both called Jealousy.

Stereophonics and Jealousy, before it Utopia and Jealousy, two songs, one title, back with you halfway through the experience in a couple of weeks' time. Our midpoint mini feature next week will be That Was Then, This Is Now, or The Beginning and the End. Your midpoint mini feature thoughts are very welcome to come into me by email, probably the best way, titusradio@outlook.com. You can also get hold of me on Blue Sky or Facebook at Titus Radio, or on Threads or Instagram, it's at Titus_radio. We're into our two of this week's experience, still to come, second or two from the featured album, the song without words at the end of the show, cracking cover version as well, of course, and a whole heap of other really rather fine sounds. In fact, the next two tunes are both new releases. Violet Grohl, yes, the eldest daughter of Dave Grohl, has her first album out. The album is Be Sweet to Me. I think she's got a big future. This track is A Big Memory.

Definitely a hint of Juliana Hatfield about her vocal as well. Violet Grohl and Big Memory from her debut album. The album is Be Sweet to Me, ahead of the second of two from this week's featured album from the new one by Guided by Voices, the excellent album Crawl Space of the Pantheon. We're going to get lost in the sun.

0: go.
1: Lots of us getting lost and quite a few people getting burned in the sun recently, although as I record this edition of The Experience, the rain's just returned. They are Guided by Voices. That's from their new album. The album is called Crawl Space of the Pantheon. The new album from Jailer is Voices Unheard. It's this week's featured album in the programme, and this tune is not... Actually, this one could be put into two songs, one title at some point in the future, because it's not a cover of the Ozzy Osbourne tune, but it is called Over the Mountain.

It's the debut album from a Midlands UK-based band, and they're all very young as well, so a long career ahead of them. They are Jailer. That's Over the Mountain, taken from their new album, Voices Unheard. Fresh featured album for you in The Experience next week. Now, it's one of Mick's more recent earworms. This one, originally from the Private Revolution album, this is the full-length 12-inch version, though, of the World Party tune, Ship of Fools, Save Me from Tomorrow.

She is Doris Brendel. That's a track called I Don't Want to Go to Heaven from her new album, Searching for Snails. And, let's have something that's not new, but short and rather funky. From Super Furry Animals, we're back in Wales, with a track from their Pre-Creation Percolation collection, God, Show Me Magic.

Super Furry Animals, what a great sound. God, Show Me Magic, that's taken from their album Pre-Creation Percolation. From a compilation called All Things Bright and Beautiful, the UK Pop Explosion 67 to 69 triple disc set, ahead of the track from the artiste who did this week's cracking cover version first, something a little bit swingy and old-fashioned poppy, but rather fine from the quotation.

never mind the genres. This is the Titus Jennings Experience, the sound of Free Range Radio. I'm free to range through my music collection and grab things that grab me and share them with you each week in the programme. And we've been doing a whole run of cracking cover versions and playing something from the artist who did them first from the album on which the cracking cover version originally appeared for some time now. And here's another one from the album Grace and Danger. This opening cut by John Martin has been dedicated to me a few times. Some people are crazy.

John Martin, late and much lamented, from his album Grace and Danger, a track called Some People Are Crazy, also on which was a song called Sweet Little Mystery, which is the title track of the Sweet Little Mystery, the Songs of John Martin, a tribute album from Sarah Jane Morris and Tony Ramey, and it is indeed this week's superlative cracking cover version on The Experience.

our second title track in this edition of The Experience, the new album from Karma Moy, Eternal Mistake, and that indeed is the title track from that. Song Without Words to come at the end of the programme. Before it, a track that's the closing cut from a double live album, which was a quadruple LP, double cassette, double CD, and oh, it's on VHS then and Blu-ray and streaming now. It is Pink Floyd from PULSE, Live Run Like Hell.

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4: 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A few requests for some more music from Angine de Poitrine. This is from Volume 2, our song without words. It's Fabienne, and I do hope you're going to enjoy it. And until we're together again, please take the very best of care of yourself and those around you. Bye-bye for now.

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1: The Prime Minister is hosting the Ukrainian leader, the French President, and the German Chancellor at Downing Street. John Collins has more.
2: Between them, they form the so-called E3 group of nations that's regarded as Kyiv's closest allies, with the UK and France leading the so-called coalition of the willing. Today's meeting comes after a large-scale Ukrainian drone attack targeted St. Petersburg on Saturday. No casualties have been reported.
1: The GMB has reaffirmed its affiliation to the Labour Party after similar decisions by other unions. A statement by the GMB's executive committee made the pledge at the union's annual conference in Blackpool. Speaking in a debate, council worker and GMB vice president Sonia Davis said, "We cannot step back from politics." A nurse who fraudulently claimed nearly £20,000 for shifts she never worked has been struck off the nursing register. Faith Chareka, who worked at Frimley Health NHS Foundation Trust in Surrey, admitted adding 50 fake shifts to staff rosters over more than 2 years. She received almost £19,600 and hundreds of hours of time off in lieu. Defibrillators and bleed control kits are being installed across nationwide building society branches. The idea is to allow anyone to perform CPR regardless of training. The rollout is being done with St John Ambulance. Professor Andrew Hartle is their spokesperson.
3: Defibrillators available in public places have really come on over the last 20 years. And we're hoping that we can build on that experience with trauma kits. And so this sort of life-saving medical equipment is available almost everywhere you go in the community, so that you don't have to wait for an ambulance to arrive to help start saving a life.
1: And at long last, Alexander Zverev has done it in 5 grueling sets. A visibly wary Zverev outlasted Flavio Caboli to win the French Open. It's his first Grand Slam title after losing his previous 3 finals. From Radio News Herb, I'm Johnny Holmes.
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1: Rain spread southeast overnight, turning heavy in northern and western areas with strong winds. Scotland and Northern Ireland will see fresher conditions with showers following, lows of 10 degrees.
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0: Our community is here all day, every day, and we are here with you. We are Wave.

So that's Junior Dredd there with Leaders. Good evening. Welcome along to The View from Pinckney's Pulpit. I'm Ian Pinckney. This is Wave. It's Sunday evening. I hope you're all right. I hope you're all melted with the sun being at its full today, wasn't it? Temperature was pretty strong. I believe, actually, yesterday, Saturday, was 32 degrees as I was wandering around the streets. I mean, literally just walk over the road and you're in a pool of sweat, or I certainly am. But hey, what else will we have to talk about? I hope you've had a good week. I hope you've enjoyed yourself and you've had a good weekend. What have we got for you? We've got some Meat Puppets, Dub Syndicate, Shirley Lee. We've got some Emma P, Beak, Claude Cooper. And a theme tune at the end for you, chuck in a beat poet as well. We also have a bit of Round Robin, the Round Robin Monopoly. This is Life is Funky. It is.

So we had Life is Funky with the Round Robin Monopoly, and I just thought Love of Jar by Yabba You and the Prophets would nicely fit in with that, so I slipped that in for you. An extra track for you, a bonus, as they say. We got Mother America now. These are the Meat Puppets.

That's Mother American Marshmallow there by the Meat Puppets. And it's a great sounding record, isn't it? Good band. Sort of country and western stroke punk. And in the mid 1980s, I was often found listening to that as I should have been revising for my O levels. Okay, you're listening to The View from Pinkney's Pulpit. I'm Ian Pinkney. This is Wave. It's Sunday evening. Now, I also do a show on a Monday evening between 8 o'clock and 10 o'clock after Phoebe's student takeover. And I play, well, we have Corlin's Double Dub, we have Pinkney's Prognotis, Chris Molden Jazz, a featured album, and me playing pretty much similar to what I'm playing for you tonight, but only 2 hours of it, which is for you lucky people, as they say, said with a little bit of irony. No Dob Barks by the Dub Syndicate.

No Dog Barks There by The Dub Syndicate. I thought as it was Sunday we'd play some gospel for you. Please accept my prayer, Shirley Ann Lee.

Please accept my prayer there. That's Shirley Ann Lee. If you've not seen it, there's a three-part documentary about Live Aid at 40. So yesterday was 40 years since Live Aid, although today is the actual date, the 13th of July. And the three documentaries are really, really good. It's surprising because George W. Bush and Bono, come out of it really quite well, which are two people I've always had a little bit of suspicion about. But the three documentaries are fantastic. And then on Saturday evening, they showed sort of highlights of both concerts, of course, Wembley and also Philadelphia. I do vividly remember the day I went shopping in the morning with my mum and dad, and we were a bit annoyed that my dad wanted to go shopping, and then we got back for Elvis Costello to sing All You Need Is Love, and then we sort of dipped in and out of it, and then me and my mate Fat Paul went to Bristol to watch a band at the Lochiel, but my brother Andrew had recorded it on our Betamax video recorder, so we watched it for probably about the next 5 years. I think he used four tapes or maybe three, but there weren't that many good performances, were there? Maybe I'm a little bit critical, but I saw the Style Council last night and they were fantastic. And also in Philadelphia, Tom Petty and the Heartbreakers, fantastic set, really, really good set. But none of them tonight. We do have some Smith and Mighty though. So this is Smith and Mighty featuring Jackie Jackson and Jessica George, Savers.

Savers by Smith and Mighty, which was something that came out earlier. In fact, I'm just pulling the record out now. So Kinetic Sequences, and that came out on Bristol Archive Records, and you can get a nice little vinyl copy of that. Now, I've just come back from Weymouth, which was beautiful over the weekend. The weather was amazing, and we went fishing on Friday. I only caught one fish all afternoon, which is very typical of me, but we had a great laugh, and it really was incredibly good fun. Okay, this is Same Old, Same Old by Emma P.

So that was The Seal by Beak, the last album from Beak 4, the last album to feature Jeff Barrow. So Claude Cooper is somebody who makes records in Friendly Records, records at the Invader Record Studio as well. And this is the Invader Recording Studio, Ian. Come on, man. It's the heat. It really is draining me of everything. I can't even speak properly. But anyway, this is Speed of Light.

0: What went wrong?
1: I don't know. She went under before I could listen to the tapes.
2: Be thankful that this air isn't as poisonous as it looks.
0: Gone. We're here to stay.
2: But where are we? And even more important, when?

It's Allen Ginsberg there, featuring Arthur Russell and Stay Away from the White House. Now, we've been to Portishead. We've also been to Bedminster in the shape of Friendly Records, which is on North Street. So we'll go to Tickenham now. This is Sly Scout, Sly with double S, I and I, the dub version. I and I.

Coming to a record shop or website very, very soon. That is Sly Scout with I and I. Okay, I've been in Pinckney. This has been The View from Pinckney's Pulpit. This is Wave Sunday Evening. Keep it wave. Don't forget, I will be back tomorrow between 8 o'clock and 10 o'clock. And I'll leave you with the theme tune to The Saint. Have a great evening and don't melt.

0: 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This is Wave.
1: Israel says that Iran has launched missiles at it in the first such bombardment since a fragile ceasefire took effect in early April. Tehran had warned of retaliation after Israel on Sunday struck Beirut's southern suburbs without warning in defiance of Washington's request days ago to stand down. Iran's state broadcaster confirmed the launch of missiles and multiple explosions were heard in northern Israel. Israel's military says it was working on intercepting the missiles. A rare Roman brooch discovered by a metal detectorist in Midlothian is going on show for the first time in a major new exhibition. Dr. Fraser Hunter is from the National Museum of Scotland.
2: A critical part of our story is the impact the Roman world has on what is now Scotland. And this brooch shows the coming together of different worlds of Iron Age and Roman traditions, local and Roman traditions.
1: It was discovered in a field by a metal detectorist in 2022, but was probably made in Northern England. Number 10 has hit out at people attempting to interfere in our democracy and stir up division following comments from US Vice President J.D. Vance. Ben Monsey has the latest.
3: Mr. Vance said there should be righteous anger over the case and argued that migration policies had contributed to the conditions in which the killing occurred. The Prime Minister's official spokesman says the Novak family didn't want Henry's death used to create further division. The comments by Vance follow a week of intense scrutiny of how the police responded to the incident.
1: David Lammy said he challenged comments made by Vance, stressing that Novak's killer was British-born and that ongoing investigations into the case are being carried out. A British adventurer has crossed the Atlantic Ocean by hydrogen balloon. Alicia Hampelman-Adams from Bath landed with her teammates in Luxembourg at 6 a.m. on Sunday. And at long last, Alexander Zverev has done it. In five grueling sets, a visibly weary Zverev outlasted Flavio Cobolli to win the French Open. From Radio News Hub, I'm Johnny Holmes.
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1: Rain spread southeast overnight, turning heavy in northern and western areas with strong winds. Scotland and Northern Ireland will see fresher conditions with showers following, lows of 10 degrees.
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Me, Jason Smith, here at the Ambient Tower. Welcome to Wave Radio. We've got a very special show for you this evening. Keeping it hybrid orchestral. And that was Imagine Dragons, Demons, Epic Orchestral Version. And we've got a special show for you lined up today with a classical hybrid orchestral music of pop. And I'm quite sure there's going to be one or two tracks that you know the tunes to. This is Keane, Somewhere Only We Know.

The wonderful track from Sia and Chandelier, the epic orchestral version. Let me line you up a trio of tracks. And I wonder how many of you will actually know the artist and the title of all three.

three brilliant back-to-back pop tracks, orchestral versions. And the big question is, did you know any of them, or maybe all of them? We had Taylor Swift and Blank Space, and our middle track was from Black, Wonderful Life, and the first of our trio, Christina Perry, A Thousand Years. Hopefully we'll be singing this next track come the week before Christmas with England in the World Cup, Qatar. Good luck, boys. Do your best.

Three beautiful back-to-back tracks, and two of them very personal to me. That was OneRepublic and Secrets from Beethoven's Symphony, performed by the Piano Guys. The middle track from Cornelia Jacobs, and I believe the Eurovision track that she performed, Hold Me Closer, from Eurovision 2022. And the opening of our three, Unsecret, and Breathe For Me, featuring Loners. Once again, we have raced through this Ambient Hour show. I'm going to send this out with Ave Maria. This is from Audio Machine, Reimagined. Stay safe. Catch you next week.

0: 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This is Wave.
1: Israel says that Iran has launched missiles at it in the first such bombardment since a fragile ceasefire took effect in early April. Tehran had warned of retaliation after Israel on Sunday struck Beirut's southern suburbs without warning in defiance of Washington's request days ago to stand down. Iran's state broadcaster confirmed the launch of missiles and multiple explosions were heard in northern Israel. Israel's military says it was working on intercepting the missiles. A rare Roman brooch discovered by a metal detectorist in Midlothian is going on show for the first time in a major new exhibition. Dr. Fraser Hunter is from the National Museum of Scotland.
2: A critical part of our story is the impact the Roman world has on what is now Scotland. And this brooch shows the coming together of different worlds of Iron Age and Roman traditions, local and Roman traditions.
1: It was discovered in a field by a metal detectorist in 2022, but was probably made in Northern England. Number 10 has hit out at people attempting to interfere in our democracy and stir up division following comments from US Vice President J.D. Vance. Ben Monse has the latest.
3: Mr. Vance said there should be righteous anger over the case and argued that migration policies had contributed to the conditions in which the killing occurred. The Prime Minister's official spokesman says the Novak family didn't want Henry's death used to create further division. The comments by Vance follow a week of intense scrutiny of how the police responded to the incident.
1: David Lammy said he challenged comments made by Vance, stressing that Novak's killer was British-born and that ongoing investigations into the case are being carried out. A British adventurer has crossed the Atlantic Ocean by hydrogen balloon. Alicia Hampelman-Adams from Bath landed with her teammates in Luxembourg at 6 a.m. on Sunday. And at long last, Alexander Zverev has done it. In five grueling sets, a visibly weary Zverev outlasted Flavio Cobolli to win the French Open. From Radio News Hub, I'm Johnny Holmes.
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1: Rain spread southeast overnight, turning heavy in northern and western areas with strong winds. Scotland and Northern Ireland will see fresher conditions with showers following, lows of 10 degrees.
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2: My Sunday Hour words this week come from Luke 10, verse 30 to 37. A man was going down from Jerusalem to Jericho when he was attacked by robbers. They stripped him of his clothes, beat him, and went away, leaving him half dead. A priest happened to be going down the same road, and when he saw the man, he passed by on the other side. So too a Levite, when he came to the place and saw him, passed by on the other side. But a Samaritan, as he travelled, came where the man was, and when he saw him, he took pity on him. He went to him and bandaged his wounds, pouring on oil and wine. Then he put the man on his own donkey, brought him to an inn, and took care of him. The next day he took out 2 denarii and gave them to the innkeeper. "Look after him," he said, "and when I return, I will reimburse you for any extra expense you may have." Which of these three do you think was a neighbour to the man who fell into the hands of robbers? The expert in the law replied, "The one who had mercy on him." Jesus told him, "Go and do likewise." These verses in Luke 10 speak entirely for themselves. My prayer is that we would all go and do likewise. In Jesus' mighty name. Amen.
1: And Anita will be back with us again next week.

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1: From Stephanie Beasley this week. Jesus forgave many people of their sins when he walked the earth. To the paralyzed man on the mat, Jesus said to him, "Your sins are forgiven. You can get up and walk." All authority has been given to Jesus, and he demonstrated the kingdom through raising the dead, healing the sick, casting out demons, and forgiving people their sins. When Jesus was on the cross along with the two criminals, Jesus had authority to give life, and so allowed the thief to enter the paradise with him. When Jesus walked the earth, he had authority to forgive sin. However, it wasn't until after Jesus had died and rose up 3 days later that he commissioned baptism. The gospel that Peter preached at Pentecost was to repent and be baptized for the forgiveness of sins, according to Jesus' instructions for making disciples following the Great Commission. 3,000 were added to their number that day after having been baptized. When Jesus was in his ministry on the earth, there was the baptism of John for repentance, but after Jesus' death and resurrection, the baptism is into the body of Christ by dying with him, being buried with him, and rising with him to new life. The thief died before Jesus' Great Commission. But now Jesus is risen and ascended, we follow his teachings regarding baptism. If we rely on the thief's experience, who hadn't received the instruction for baptism, we would be ignoring the Great Commission. When the thief was on the cross, the Holy Spirit had not yet come. The thief didn't ignore the command for baptism because it hadn't even been given yet. Paul had to rebaptize a group of believers in Acts 19:3-7 because they had only received the baptism of John. When Paul laid his hands on them, they received the Holy Spirit.

We've had another message in, and it's from John, who listens to Rise Up Radio in the Philippines. Can you play Lily of the Valley for my wife Angel and sons Martin and Kevin? Of course we can, it's our pleasure. This is Lily of the Valley.

From Jose Julio to all our 2,350 members from our national and international Parkinson's and any neurological disease community. Let's pray together and give thanks, asking God for strength and healing. For Massey Namaste from Italy, Dawn Vellenbos from England, and Bill Jensen and Mickey Schreit from the USA. Psalm 34:18, the Lord is close to the brokenhearted and saves those who are crushed in spirit. Jose goes on, promise me you'll always remember. You're braver than you believe and stronger than you seem and smarter than you think. This is Matt Crocker. I surrender.

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2: Sermon on the Mount, Matthew chapters 5, 6, and 7, have some tremendous teachings. What else would we expect from our Lord and Savior Jesus, the very embodiment of the Word of God, the very image of God Himself? He's teaching in summary about the life of the kingdom individual, those who choose to be in God's kingdom, and he delivers such a powerful sermon. You know, if you begin at the beginning and you read straight through, it's not a very long sermon, and there's so much that we can take away. As we would expect, Jesus is a phenomenal speaker and teacher. He is our mentor, our leader, our prophet, and our king. If we look in chapter 6, beginning in verse 25, it says, "Therefore I tell you, do not worry about your life, what you will eat or drink, or about your body, what you will wear. Is not life more than food, and the body more than clothes?" This explanation goes on, telling us not to worry. Easy words to say, difficult sometimes to embrace. But what in fact is the message? Remember, if we go to the beginning of verse 25, it says, "Therefore," which tells us that this call not to worry hinges on things that were stated or taught previous to these verses. Going back to the very beginning of chapter 6, it talks about giving. It talks about prayer. It talks about fasting. But each time it talks about these disciplines, it tells us not to do them before people, to be noticed by people, but instead to do them in the safety, security, and privacy of our relationship with God the Father. In other words, all that we can anticipate in reward and expectation for our obedience is not to be noticed by those in church or to be embraced by our fellows in the body of Christ, but in fact, it is for the purpose of being obedient to our Father, honoring Him, and receiving our reward from Him. So our call not to worry follows also the Lord's Prayer. The Lord's Prayer says to us, "Our Father in heaven, hallowed be thy name, your kingdom come, your will be done on earth as it is in heaven." Focusing us first on that primacy of God the Father. And then it says, "Give us today our daily bread." Focus us on here and now. It tells us to forgive our debtors. And so we're asking that we would be forgiven as we have forgiven our debtors. In other words, put the past away. As for the future, it says, "Lead us not into temptation." In other words, Father, lead us into the future. When we don't worry about the past, which leads to depression, and we don't focus on the future, which leads to anxiety, we're left focusing on here and now. And in the Lord's Prayer, we're acknowledging that God is able to take here and now and give us what we need for the moment. This then becomes the trick, the pivot point of not worrying. Because in this moment of time where I live in the here and now, if God is present with me, I'm safe. I will be provided for. I am encouraged. I am a member of the kingdom family, and I'm living with my King. So, we don't need to worry because we have life in the present with our Father, with our King, and with God's Holy Spirit to commune with us and encourage us here and now. Have a great Sunday.
1: From Rich Valley in Virginia in the USA, that was Pastor Mike with his Sunday Hour Thoughts. And we send our very best wishes to him and Karen.

This is not just a house. This is an altar. 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So today, I declare my house is holy ground.

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This house is filled with peace. This house is filled with joy.

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Praise him, sun and moon, praise him, all you shining stars. My praise doesn't have to be perfect or polished, it just has to be true, like the sun rising, like the moon glowing, like a star holding its place in the dark. Today, I want to join that silent, steady chorus, not because I have to, but because it's what I was made for.

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2: Good morning, Keith. Rainy days here in Hong Kong, a cold breeze, but we need to ignite our faith to God. My devotion this week is taken from the book of Ecclesiastes 3:1. For everything there is a season, and a time for every matter under heaven. And the title of this study is Trusting God in Every Season. This verse reminds us of something we often struggle to accept. Life moves in seasons, and we are not the ones in control of them. Before and after this statement, our life reflects on the changing rhythms of life, in times of joy and sorrow, building and tearing down, gain and loss. It paints a picture of how everything under heaven is appointed for its time. This is not random. Here, we understand that these seasons are governed by God's providence. Nothing happens by chance. Every moment, every change, every circumstance falls under His wise and sovereign hand. This truth humbles us. Because we often want to control timing, we want things to happen when we are ready in the way we expect. But this verse gently reminds us that life does not move according to our plans, but according to God's. And yet, this is not meant to discourage us. It is meant to give us rest. If everything has its season, then the season you are in right now is not outside of God's care. Whether it is a time of waiting, a time of growth, a time of loss, or a time of joy, He has appointed it with purpose. God orders all things wisely, even when we do not understand them. What may seem confusing or painful to us is not without meaning in His plan. This calls us to trust. We may not always know why a season is happening, but we can know who is in control of it. And that changes how we respond. Instead of resisting the season we are in, we are invited to walk through it with faith. Instead of rushing ahead or looking back with regret, we learn to live faithfully in the present moment God has given. Each season has its purpose. Each moment is an opportunity to trust, to grow, and to draw nearer to Him. So the question becomes not, how do I escape this season, but how can I trust God in it? Am I struggling to accept the season I am currently in? Yes, sometimes it's honestly really hard. Like where I am now. Do I trust that God is in control of every part of my life? How can I live faithfully in this very present moment instead of resisting it? Life is made of many seasons, but every season is held in God's hands. So trust Him, dear brethren. In every time and every moment, He is faithful and just. Gracious Father in heaven, thank You that You are sovereign over every season of our lives. Nothing happens outside of Your will. Forgive us for the times we resist Your timing or question Your ways. Teach us to trust You more deeply, even when we do not understand. Lord, help us to be faithful in the season we are in right now. Whether it is a time of waiting, growth, or difficulty, give us grace to walk through it with trust and obedience. Remind us that You are working in every moment, even when we cannot see it. Anchor our hearts in Your wisdom and knowledge, in Your perfect timing. This is all I ask. In the name of Jesus. Amen. Blessed Sunday, brethren.
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0: Raise me up.
1: Finally, from Jenny this week, it's Hebrews 12, 14 to 15. Make every effort to live in peace with everyone and to be holy. Without holiness, no one will see the Lord. See to it that no one falls short of the grace of God, and that no bitter roots grows up to cause trouble and defile many. Jenny says, if you live and work with other people, then you will know that egos and tempers can rise and misunderstandings can occur. But we are all called to love one another. To do this, we need patience, kindness, understanding, and forgiveness. Let your words and actions reflect Jesus.

Lord, we join the sun and the moon and all the shining stars in praising your name. Help every listener carry this song of creation into their week. When they feel small or weary, remind them that even a single star gives you glory. May their lives reflect your light until we gather again. In Jesus' name, amen.

0: The Lord is my shepherd. 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Surely goodness and mercy shall follow me all the days of my life. 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
1: With Pastor Mike and the team, this is the Sunday Hour, bringing you gospel and worship each week.

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1: Israel says that Iran has launched missiles at it in the first such bombardment since a fragile ceasefire took effect in early April. Tehran had warned of retaliation after Israel on Sunday struck Beirut's southern suburbs without warning in defiance of Washington's request days ago to stand down. Iran's state broadcaster confirmed the launch of missiles and multiple explosions were heard in northern Israel. Israel's military says it was working on intercepting the missiles. A rare Roman brooch discovered by a metal detectorist in Midlothian is going on show for the first time in a major new exhibition. Dr. Fraser Hunter is from the National Museum of Scotland.
2: A critical part of our story is the impact the Roman world has on what is now Scotland. And this brooch shows the coming together of different worlds of Iron Age and Roman traditions, local and Roman traditions.
1: It was discovered in a field by a metal detectorist in 2022, but was probably made in Northern England. Number 10 has hit out at people attempting to interfere in our democracy and stir up division following comments from US Vice President J.D. Vance. Ben Monse has the latest.
3: Mr. Vance said there should be righteous anger over the case and argued that migration policies had contributed to the conditions in which the killing occurred. The Prime Minister's official spokesman says the Novak family didn't want Henry's death used to create further division. The comments by Vance follow a week of intense scrutiny of how the police responded to the incident.
1: David Lammy said he challenged comments made by Vance, stressing that Novak's killer was British-born and that ongoing investigations into the case are being carried out. A British adventurer has crossed the Atlantic Ocean by hydrogen balloon. Alicia Hampelman-Adams from Bath landed with her teammates in Luxembourg at 6 a.m. on Sunday. And at long last, Alexander Zverev has done it. In five grueling sets, a visibly weary Zverev outlasted Flavio Cobolli to win the French Open. From Radio News Hub, I'm Johnny Holmes.
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1: Rain spread southeast overnight, turning heavy in northern and western areas with strong winds. Scotland and Northern Ireland will see fresher conditions with showers following, lows of 10 degrees.
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9: Do a quick link here, they said. Fill in a gap between these songs, they said. Not sure really what I'm going to say. I'm somewhat distracted by that last tune. Gotta be honest, still humming it. The next track is probably going to start soon, so I guess I should probably say something before I get cut.

0: 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We got you covered.
1: Hi there, it's Harry from Wave Community Radio. I recently went down to Clarence Park Bowling Club and managed to catch up with Jane. Jane was telling us all about the details about getting involved with the club. So if you're interested, listen in.
2: Good morning, my name is Jane Sansom. I'm the secretary of Clarence Bowling Club, and I've been here now 3 years. As secretary, I sort of get involved in sending out information and keeping the members and the committee informed of what's going on.
3: So, yourself, avid bowler, you seem to be going around sort of ushering people into certain areas today on the open day, but what's your side for the bowling?
2: Well, I've been bowling for about 15 years. So, yes, I'm an avid bowler. I bowl indoors as well as outdoors during the summer. I'm ushering people around, trying to make sure everyone gets introduced to members of the club so they can find out how friendly it is and how welcoming, because we don't mind if you come and join as a bowler, whether it's outdoors or indoors, if you'd like a snooker player or social. We would just love people to come and join Clarence Bowling Club because we feel we are one of the friendly clubs in Weston Supermare.
3: That's fair enough. And how did you get involved in the side of bowling?
2: Initially, some years ago, there was an advert in the local paper advertising indoor bowling training. Well, my husband had always been a footballer and he said, right, well, let's do this. It's something we can do together. So we joined indoors, say, 15 years ago, and from there we progressed outdoors. Generally, though, when you're bowling, you very rarely put couples together in a match because they do tend to niggle each other. So we go to the same match, but we might play in different teams.
3: If people want to get involved outside of the open day, how can they get in touch with you?
2: Right, you can come in what they call pay and play. So you don't need to be a member. And what we will be advertising is a mobile number. And if you ring up and talk to the person and say what day you want to come and what hour, we will come down and open up, lend you the equipment, and for that you pay £5 a session.
3: Oh, okay.
2: Now a session can run from up to 2 hours.
3: Yeah.
2: And that way it's open to evenings because lots of people who work can't come here during the day. And we would love to attract the working population of Weston Supermare.
3: Yep.
2: So weekends, especially evenings, when the evenings at this club are lovely. It's so quiet and it's the perfect time to play bowls.
1: So there you go, directly from Jane down at Clarence Park Bowling Club. For more information, check them out on social media, or alternatively, by all means, you can welcome to email us, studio@wavewsm.co.uk. And if you've got a what's on, a local group, or something that you would like us to help you out with in terms of spreading that message, just get in touch. Right, let's get back to it. I won't interrupt you anymore.
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1: She's been telling me. 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We are Wave.
2: Woke up in the middle of the night last night and stood on some Lego. It hurt so much, I had to wake up the wife and tell her about it, which annoyed her, as we've been separated for months now. Little wins, eh?

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1: Christian Eriksen is conscious and doing well after the Denmark midfielder appeared to collapse in a friendly with Ukraine. TV images showed Eriksen holding his chest in the 65th minute of the fixture before the camera shot moved elsewhere. But the match was quickly halted amid concern for the former Tottenham and Manchester United playmaker. Eriksen collapsed at Euro 2020 during a 1-0 loss to Finland, and it later emerged he had suffered a cardiac arrest. Volodymyr Zelensky has said Ukraine will not silently die and could maintain its recent surge of attacks deep into Russia if the war continues, as he arrived in London for talks in Downing Street. Starmer has hosted discussions between the Ukrainian president and the leaders of France and Germany. Nationwide Building Society is installing defibrillators and